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0: 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My Loluwa we.
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0: Ekun re deri.
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0: Bayi Loluwa we.
1: Says the Lord.
0: Egan re dogo.
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1: Says the Lord.
0: Bese to je.
1: That debt you are owing.
0: Anu san. Anu san. Anu san. 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
1: 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That's the reporting you.
0: Olorun yo baja.
1: They not fight them.
0: Olorun yo baja. More like Colossians chapter 1 here.
1: I love that Colossians 1.
0: Ni verse 13.
1: Verse 13.
0: Who had delivered us from the power of darkness and he has translated us unto the kingdom of his own dear son. Which kingdom? The kingdom of freedom. If son of man set you free, you shall be free.
1: That is the kingdom.
0: Ijoba ominira.
1: The kingdom of freedom.
0: Inu ijoba wo.
1: The kingdom.
0: Ijoba alafia.
1: Peace.
0: Oni alafia mi.
1: My peace.
0: Ti mo fi fun yin.
1: I give to you.
0: Ise bi aye se fun yin. Ti won tun gba.
1: Take it back.
0: Ijoba wo.
1: Which kingdom?
0: Ijoba emi.
1: The kingdom of the spirit.
0: Of life. Iye. Iye. Oni o le ki wa.
1: The thing come at
0: don't tempt them. Bi o se lati jale.
1: But to steal.
0: Lati pa.
1: To kill.
0: Ati lati gba.
1: And to destroy.
0: Sugbo emi.
1: But I am come that they may have life and have it more abundantly.
0: Ijoba wo.
1: Which kingdom, sir?
0: Ijoba oro.
1: The kingdom of wealth.
0: Ayana Marosa. Only Christy.
1: This time Christ.
0: Be Oji Oloro.
1: So he was rich.
0: Ni oro.
1: Ni
0: tori
1: iti. But because of us.
0: Odi talaka.
1: He became poor.
0: Ki e yi.
1: That we.
0: Kole di Oloro.
1: Might become wealthy.
0: Maya.
1: Oh, thank you, Jesus.
0: Ode Maya.
1: Yes, Lord.
0: Maje mude.
1: God is here.
0: Bogu e ye.
1: Everyone,
0: and one in Jabba,
1: that
0: Jabba,
1: that kingdom,
0: Minira,
1: freedom,
0: and Wabbe, and Wabbe, and Wabbe, and Wabbe, oh yeah, Wabbe, you know, Ijoba, oh Minira, come on, come on, Tayata, Silas, and Time, in the name of Jesus. Atomare,
1: you and your children.
0: Atoko,
1: you and your husband.
0: Ataya,
1: you and your wife.
0: Atisha,
1: you and your wife.
0: Latoni lo.
1: Today,
0: ejade ninu ijoba okoko. Ejade. So ayo yi.
1: The joy.
0: La ngbe lo bi pepe.
1: You are taking to Jota now.
0: O ba se ngbo mi.
1: You are just hearing me.
0: Fun igba koko.
1: For the first time.
0: Woli Sam.
1: Prophet Sam.
0: Ojo.
1: Ojo.
0: Omo loju Jesus.
1: Omo loju Jesus.
0: Se gbo yan pe
1: ni. Sorry.
0: Lati ori oke
1: ogbo. From the mountain of glory.
0: To nbe ni koka.
1: Coca-Cola.
0: I said,
1: you
0: are not.
1: I
0: love I Abuja.
1: It's in Abuja.
0: Also. Trinity Garden.
1: Trinity Garden.
0: That
1: is where we do.
0: Ni Orueni.
1: That's where we be tonight.
0: Ojo.
1: Saturday.
0: This Saturday.
1: Saturday.
0: This Saturday. Night.
1: Abuja.
0: Abuja.
1: Ni
0: Alei.
1: This very night.
0: Oh. Allahu mi wipe.
1: My God has said.
0: Oh, fine. Koja imeni.
1: He want to go beyond.
0: Don't
1: forget the prophetic
0: word. Oba manya labuja.
1: If you're not one labuja,
0: mo ni ko mo ba mi fa won
1: leti. Begin to tell them now.
0: Asale kan.
1: That one night.
0: Pelu Olorun.
1: With God.
0: To ba de ti daro la.
1: Abe ti wodo mani.
0: Mo tun ti pada.
1: I'm heading back.
0: Ta lo di ori mu yi.
1: How many old your head?
0: Asasi ati gbewe.
1: Every bewitchment from Jesus.
0: Ba se lo di pepe.
1: I don't know how to do.
0: Ko gbina lara. Ko gbina. 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Hallelujah, meje.
1: Seven hallelujah.
0: Ramon koko ke.
1: Now do shout.
0: Osana meje.
1: Osana seven times.
0: Wakodu sona mi.
1: You come to another place.
0: Wakpe o iyela meje.
1: You call life seven times.
0: Are you ready?
1: Yes, sir.
0: Seven hallelujah.
1: Hallelujah. Hallelujah. Hallelujah. 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
0: Kodu sona ke.
1: Come to another place.
0: Ogo meje.
1: Ogo. 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
1: 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Iye.
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1: 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I want to, my name is Rebecca. I want to thank the Lord for the miracle he did in my family. For most my some of my siblings they were finding it difficult to get jobs when I came for program at Lulu Bustle. God surprised them. And the second one is the most amazing one is that my dad got an attack around 4 a.m. last month, July. So, and there was the only one with him that it was actually a stroke, and the hand, you know, it had the hand got paralyzed, the leg, and even the mouth everywhere. He could not do anything, could not recognize anybody. He was just there. I now called upon the God of Samuel Joe. I said, I don't have any other God. The water that was sprayed upon with the sticker that Baba said we should put inside the water, that God is going to wrought great wonders today. And God surely did it. I poured the water on him and the oil. And my brethren, I was shocked. I was shocked because stroke was reversed. In the morning, when I was telling the story to people, they found it difficult to believe. And I give God the glory. I bless God of Orioke Ogo. Praise the Lord. Hallelujah.
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2: Gbogbo eniyan.
3: Everybody.
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3: As we finish from Abuja.
2: Ni Suleja.
3: At Suleja.
2: Ni oru moju.
3: Overnight.
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3: We are all heading to the church.
2: Ni area 1.
3: At area 1.
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3: You that miss those 3 days.
2: Ten gbo mi lowo.
3: And you hear me right now.
2: Te wa ni gbogbo agbegbe Abuja.
3: You are anywhere near Abuja.
2: Abo nbe nikan.
3: Oh, you know somebody.
2: E ba mi be won.
3: Please do that.
2: Onini the night of glory.
3: Today the night of glory.
2: I shall not go. You might go wrong.
3: That everyone collect that oil of glory.
2: Then money and cash for white to come.
3: Then I have one white mantle.
2: That if you go
3: that I'll be giving up.
2: You're that for you.
3: Yes,
2: you have the book of Zechariah 4.
3: Even Zechariah only
2: can. Verse number 6.
3: Esther.
2: Only daddy answered and speak unto me, saying, this is the word of the Lord to Zerubbabel, saying, not by power, not by might, but by my spirit, says the Lord of hosts.
3: O ti da mi lohun wi pe eyi na ro Oluwa ti Zerubbabel wi pe ki se nipa ipa ki se nipa agbara bi ko se nipa emi mi Oluwa awon mo
2: bi. Verse 7.
3: Enter keje.
2: Who art thou, O great mountain?
3: Dani iwo oke nla.
2: Before Zerubbabel.
3: Iwo ju Zerubbabel.
2: Thou shall become plain.
3: Iwo ti petele.
2: And he shall bring forth the stone there.
3: Yosi boku ta ten ti ori
2: raba.
3: Pelu ariwo.
2: Great.
3: Pelu ariwo.
2: Unto it.
3: Tito bi
2: ko ori ofe.
3: Shouting grace.
2: Ori ofe.
3: Blessed.
2: My young.
3: Thank you, Jesus.
2: Thank you, Jesus.
3: Thank you, Jesus.
2: Reba Loga.
3: Thank you, Jesus.
2: Onilojokewa.
3: Today is the 10th.
2: Osukewa.
3: In the month of October.
2: 10-10.
3: 10-10.
2: You shall be a 10 times better.
3: Hey, hey. I pray for you.
2: Latinu e mimi wa.
3: From my spirit.
2: Ori fu e kwa la fu wale leka.
3: You better thanksgiving.
2: Mo wa mama gbanti e laye.
3: Then better allow that
2: sister.
3: Ko so
2: e rie.
3: To give a testimony.
2: Kale mo ti tobi olong.
3: I do not get God.
2: Oni baba on sa e sekile to mo ti
3: bawa sa.
2: Awon eri ori oke yi.
3: The testimony of this party.
2: Aba mi ni gbogbo.
3: They always don't want us.
2: Oni ngba dua.
3: I must pray.
2: Gbogbo ti o bere latowo awon
3: ipa. Battle that started from the weekend.
2: Atele to bere lowo asise obi.
3: And what that started from parental mistake.
2: O se wole. Gbogbo eyi te n ja ogun iji to le.
3: You fighting strange storms.
2: Menoga balaza. 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Olorun to mu oyin jade lati inu apata.
3: God that brought water from the
2: rock. Oruko re ni nje Ja.
3: His name is Ja.
2: Ololana lagiju.
3: He made them the wilderness.
2: Oba orun nisa.
3: He is the king of heaven.
2: Ni weekend yi.
3: This weekend.
2: Olawole e.
3: Where is that your home?
2: Olawole e.
3: Oro
2: wole e.
3: Where is that your home?
2: Ibuko wole e.
3: Where is that your home?
2: Aseyori wole e.
3: Where is that your home?
2: Iranlowo wole
3: e.
2: Ogo wole e. Ibedi de wale e. Ona re si. Ona re la. Gbogbo to le ni ati Monday to ri mu.
3: What you this Monday could not get.
2: Ko le mo pe wole lo so. Ni weekend yi.
3: This weekend.
2: Afali e lo wo. 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
3: Don't you have not got.
2: Pelu ogun oju ti o si. Ilekun si bayi.
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2: you. Won gba idajo.
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3: I'll be shouting it.
2: Let
3: everyone hear. Tomorrow
2: morning, branches
3: in all our branches.
2: Loma
3: Kufu Awenya. It's got to be overflowing.
2: If anywhere
3: near Korodu,
2: I go make dollar.
3: ATM tomorrow morning.
2: Go and tell Sumo Church one in
3: Fanga.
2: I go to Waberi.
3: I'll be done.
2: Go make dollar.
3: ATM tomorrow.
2: I'm getting Yankee Belletti.
3: They are shouting it.
2: We burn. Oh, Minira.
3: Freedom.
2: Oh, Minira.
3: Freedom.
2: Oh, Minira.
3: Freedom.
2: Oh, go.
3: Glory.
2: Glory of faith.
3: Grace. Lifting.
2: But why don't you me online?
3: How you help me online?
2: And Lord, follow one Facebook.
3: Follow our Facebook.
2: Prophet Samuel.
3: Prophet Samuel.
2: Adebayo Joe.
3: Adebayo Joe.
2: Baba
3: authority.
2: One in Pashe.
3: Avast authorized.
2: And you don't you follow
3: you
2: come.
3: You that are God at the
2: same. I am in the land.
3: Yes, man.
2: That is
3: lifted today. Today.
2: Ero golo
3: le. Every spell you are blessed in.
2: Ela rugbe.
3: Yes, man. That is
2: the same.
3: In the name of Jesus.
2: Ninu dana tente.
3: In dana tente.
2: On your walk are coming.
3: He said, hand touch me.
2: Osi gbemi di de.
3: And lift that me up.
2: Go lori eko mi.
3: Upon my knees.
2: I jack pe loni ojo ke wosu
3: ke wa. Every day ten.
2: Aye ready de.
3: Your life is lifted.
2: Ni wo ya modu.
3: By this time next
2: year. Ogo re yo
3: po. Your glory be great.
2: Re re yo po.
3: Yes, man.
2: Eni ton ti ogun aye eleyin.
3: Everyone back in your battle.
2: Ile ko gbemi.
3: Yes, follow them.
2: E ja gbadura mewa.
3: Let's pray this time.
2: Loni ojo ke wosu ke
3: wa. Today be the ten.
2: Adura yi.
3: This prayer.
2: O se pataki.
3: So very important.
2: Fun gbogbo omo olo.
3: For every glorious day.
2: Emi gbagbo.
3: I believe.
2: O le gbadu adura.
3: You cannot pray this prayer.
2: Come on, ki eku
3: ori. I don't be congratulated.
2: To ba jo mo logo.
3: In the glorious day.
2: Leni ojo ke wa.
3: Today be the ten.
2: Osu ke wa.
3: In the 10th month.
2: Ja jo gbadura.
3: Let's pray this ten prayers.
2: Mewa yi.
3: Ten prayers.
2: Pere ni o.
3: Just ten.
2: Eni kan mewa
3: tan. Just ten.
2: Bẹẹni sa.
3: Yes, sir.
2: Mewa ni.
3: Ten only man.
2: Mewa wa.
3: All ten.
2: O ni o sise.
3: We work together.
2: Ki o to di ojo mewa.
3: Before 10 days.
2: Adura koko.
3: Prayer number one.
2: Gbogbo en ba gbagbo e gba.
3: I know that believe pray
2: you. Eje Jesu.
3: Blood of Jesus.
2: Pa mi ko se se re lara.
3: Remove back of impossibility for me.
2: Eje Jesu.
3: Blood of Jesus.
2: Pa gbogbo e re.
3: We raise the bar.
2: Mi daduro.
3: Every back of stagnation.
2: Pa mi ko se se.
3: Back of impossibility.
2: Lara mi.
3: In my body.
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3: Glory to
2: 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Ma ye kadabara. Ya ma le me
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2: 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Eje Jesu pare. Eje Jesu pare.
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2: 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Eje Jesu pare. Eje Jesu pare.
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3: Jesu pare.
2: E gbadura
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2: Ibo ni won ti ogo ati kadara mi mo.
3: Where have they locked up my destiny and glory?
2: Agbara ina Oluwa.
3: Power and fire of God.
2: Oya gbe jade.
3: Bring them out.
2: Gbe ogo mi jade.
3: Bring out my glory.
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1: 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I see protect in you.
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1: Jesus.
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1: go. 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
0: engineer.
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1: That doesn't look like someone that has no work. Today,
0: ogunada.
1: Get fire.
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1: 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You are coming again tomorrow.
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1: 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You shall pay mercy.
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1: 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You
0: are not
1: in
0: charge. In
1: the name of Jesus. Amen. Ẹja kan fún yín. The identity and the phone number I can call. Again, Echo Bank account 097-000-3215. 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God bless you.
0: Bi Oluwa se nbe ti emi e wa.
1: And the Lord is better than the
0: spirit. Testimony e bere.
1: Your testimony begins.
0: Sase yori. 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
0: 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Ipin re gba itusile.
1: Your prayer is delivered.
0: Ipin re gba itusile.
1: Your prayer is delivered.
0: Wa lo waju.
1: Move forward.
0: Gbogbo to fe.
1: How you desire.
0: 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Aye fi aye ko.
1: Whether you like it or not.
0: Asere re.
1: You will prosper.
0: Asegun.
1: Amen.
0: In the name of
1: Jesus.
0: Gbogbo en to ba ri.
1: Anyone you see.
0: So fun pe.
1: Tell them. I will use my glory.

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5: That's the thing, Jane. 7 days is when your bundle expires, not how long it must last. 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

0: morning, dear listener. You are welcome once again to Achievers University's prayer time. My name is Reverend Canon Bayode Oladimeji. Presenting with me is my brother in Christ, Dr. Taiwo Adenego.
1: Good morning, listener. Today's inspirational talk is titled Practice Courtesy. 1 Peter chapter 3 verse 9 says, "Be courteous that you may inherit blessing." In our society today, common courtesy is becoming less common every day, and that's not good for a sustainable society. I hereby present to you 10 not so common courtesies you should work on every day. 1. Go out of your way to speak to people even when they don't. 2. Try to remember their names. It shows you value them. 3. Smile. It increases your face value.

0: 4. Be friendly and helpful. 5. Show genuine interest. You can find something good in almost anybody if you try. 6. Be generous with your praise and courteous with your criticism. 7. Be slow to judge, because there are 3 sides to every story: your side, their side, and the right side. 8. Instead of using others, serve them. 9. Start trusting people, because it builds lasting relationships. And 10. Be humble. Courtesy does 2 things. It speaks well of your parents, and it determines your level of blessing.
1: Today, we are praying for the heads of departments of Chivas University, Owo. King Solomon said to God in 2 Chronicles chapter 10, verse 1, "Give me wisdom and knowledge, that I may lead these people. For who is able to govern these great people of yours?" Let us pray. Our Heavenly Father, we bless your holy name, and we thank you for the heads of departments that you have chosen for us in Achievers University. Like Solomon, we seek for wisdom and knowledge for all of them to be able to govern and lead the students that are under their care. Give them the spirit of diligence in whatever they do in Achievers University. Grant them that your unfailing love with which they will lead the students you have put under them. By the power of your healing hands, you will give them good health and peace of mind, which will enable them to walk and realize the objectives set before them. We pray that as they lecture and train the students, teach them also your knowledge and good judgment, so that the students will have the fear of the Lord in their hearts. All this we ask in the name of your Son, Jesus Christ, our Lord.
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0: Good morning, I am Praise Olagoke with Adabaniza Dawn in the news. Federal government suspends plans to ban solar panel imports. Tinubu's 2027 re-election campaign to begin in Kaduna October 24. On the foreign scene, 7.7 magnitude earthquake hits Panama.
1: This is the news.
0: The federal government has shelved plans to immediately ban the importation of solar panels following opposition from business leaders and renewable energy advocates. The stakeholders warned that restricting imports before local manufacturers can meet demand could increase electricity costs and slow Nigeria's transition to clean energy. The Minister of Innovation, Science and Technology, Kingsley Udeh, announced the decision yesterday. In an interview with Newsmen, Udeh said the government would focus on ensuring that solar panels sold in the country meet required quality standards rather than banning imported products. Nigeria relied heavily on imported solar equipment as households and businesses seek alternatives to unreliable electricity supply from the national grid. The minister said the government remained committed to ensuring that only quality solar products enter the Nigerian market, whether manufactured locally or sourced from reliable foreign suppliers. The Minister of Power, Joseph Tigbe, has set up a committee involving security agencies and key electricity sector stakeholders to tackle the vandalism of power infrastructure across the country. The move follows repeated attacks on electricity installations, which have disrupted power supply and forced the government to spend billions of naira repairing damaged facilities. According to a statement by the Ministry of Power, the committee will develop a coordinated strategy to protect electricity generation, transmission, and distribution infrastructure. It will also focus on enforcing existing laws, deploying technology to secure critical installations, and sensitizing the public on the need to protect power assets. The committee is expected to clarify the responsibilities of participating agencies to ensure effective and sustained action against vandals. The Director General of the Tinubu Presidential Campaign Council, Senator Abdulaziz Yari, has said the campaign for President Bola Tinubu's re-election in 2027 will kick off in Kaduna on October 24. Yari disclosed this yesterday after meeting with President Tinubu at the State House Abuja, where he briefed the president on preparations for the campaign and the timetable for planned state visits. He said the campaign team had agreed on the schedule with the president and secured his approval for the proposed activities. Yari said the inaugural meeting of the campaign team is scheduled for October 14 at the State House Banquet Hall, ahead of the formal campaign flag off in Kaduna on October 24. He added that the campaign team had also drawn up a timetable for visits to states across the country, with Port Harcourt and Maiduguri among the next destinations. Meanwhile, the national chairman of the All Progressives Congress, Professor Ntawa Iwada, has urged leaders in northern Nigeria to support President Bola Tinubu's bid for a second term in the 2027 presidential election. Iwada appealed to the region to reciprocate what he described as the president's loyalty and commitment to the North. He made the appeal yesterday while receiving 12 defectors from the African Democratic Congress, ADC, and the Nigeria Democratic Congress, NDC, from Sokoto, Kaduna, Jigawa, Kano, and Plateau states. The APC chairman recalled President Tinubu's support for northern presidential candidates, including Atiku Abubakar, Nuhu Ribadu, and the late Muhammadu Buhari during the 2007, 2011, 2015, and 2019 presidential elections. Iwada argued that the North should reciprocate that support by backing Tinubu for another term in office. 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Details in a moment. 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
0: 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And now to the rest of the news. From financial pressures and workplace stress to stigma and the struggle to access professional care, mental health challenges continue to affect millions of people, often in silence. Despite growing awareness, many people still find it difficult to speak about their struggles or seek help for fear of being judged, misunderstood, or discriminated. As the world marks World Mental Health Day, this year's theme, Lived Experiences Heard, Real Voices, Real Change, calls for the experiences of people living with mental health conditions to shape policies, improve services, and challenge misconceptions. In this report, Adaba FM's Abimbola Ogunbadeniyi examines how accessible is mental health care and what must change to ensure that people who need help can get it. Our report.
2: Behind the smiles, the silence, and the everyday routine, millions of people are battling mental health challenges, often without speaking about it. The World Health Organization estimates that more than 1 billion people worldwide live with mental health conditions, with anxiety and depression among the most common. Financial pressure, unemployment, violence, discrimination, loneliness, and workplace stress can all affect mental well-being. But for many, the struggle is made worse by stigma. Some are afraid of being called weak, unstable, or attention-seeking, while others simply do not know where to turn to for help. A psychiatrist, Dari Adewia, says these misconceptions continue to prevent people from seeking professional support.
3: Firstly, is the knowledge of the illness itself. Many people are not aware of the fact that what they are going through is mental illness. So a lot of people believe that mental illness is just the psychotic patient, the person who is schizophrenic on the street. They don't understand that people who are having anxiety, who are having depression, who are having obsessive compulsive disorders, who have personality issues, who have sleep problems, people who have memory problems. They don't understand that all these things are also mental illness. Family members don't even want to accompany their brothers, their sisters to the hospital to seek treatment, which is stigma.
2: And even when people decide to seek help, cost and limited access to mental health professionals can become another hurdle. Adewia says more investment, public education, and accessible treatment are needed.
3: The government can reduce the tariff, then there should also be price regulation, policy of a capping system where the price should not go above a particular point, even at the community level, training the healthcare workers at the primary healthcare, so that it's easier for people to go to the healthcare center close to their community than to come to the big centers. And also on the part of the government, there should be strict laws, policies against stigma. There should be what we call equality and diversity and inclusion.
2: He also advises people experiencing mental health difficulties not to rely on internet searches for self-diagnosis.
3: There may be no particular way to know, and I want to discourage people from checking online, because this Googling, ChatGPT or symptoms is really doing a lot of damage to the people. Don't wait until you are broken down to seek mental health support. Let us normalize the act of going to see the mental health specialist.
2: For Awa, mental health is not just a statistic. She has experienced mental health crisis and says the journey to recover came with its own struggles.
4: It's been tough because on the one hand, you have a family that wants to be supportive, but what prepares an average Nigerian to respond to a mental health crisis? Nothing prepares you for that. It's like, you want to get better, you have to learn to like summon the willpower. I'm like, no, it doesn't work that way. I can't explain. You're living with something that on the inside even you don't understand, and then you are trying to explain to other people. How do you do that? And so everybody's stuck. But I had to create that support because I needed an opportunity to be able to sit down with other people with lived experience and for us to share. We need to tell you what support looks like for us, what a system that is just and equal and fair looks like for us, what you should put in your bills, because you cannot know more about my condition than I do.
2: Awa's experience reinforces the message behind this year's theme. People who have lived through mental health challenges must not only be heard, their experiences should help shape the services designed to support them. Awareness means little if people are still afraid to speak, unable to access care, or forced to suffer in silence. This World Mental Health Day, the call is simple. Listen without judgment, support without stigma, and make mental health care accessible to all. Abimbola Ogunbadeniyi, reporting for Adaba FM's News.
0: Thank you, Abimbola. The Nigerian National Petroleum Company Limited, NNPCL, has extended its petrol sales discount at its retail outlets nationwide until October 31, 2026, as part of efforts to ease the impact of rising fuel prices on Nigerians. In a statement issued yesterday, the company said the initiative was aimed at improving at providing relief to households and businesses affected by elevated global crude oil prices linked to the ongoing conflict in the Middle East. The Chief Corporate Communications Officer of NNPCL, Andy O'Day, said the discount was initially introduced on October 1 to mark Nigeria's 66th independence anniversary. He explained that the extension followed the October 8 statement by the Minister of Finance and Coordinating Minister of the Economy, Taiwo Idili, on measures to cushion the effect of rising fuel prices. NNPC, however, stressed that discount was strictly a customer relief initiative and did not amount to the reintroduction of the petroleum subsidy. A federal high court in Abuja has remanded a terrorism suspect, Muhammad Ibrahim, at the Kuje Correctional Center until November 16, 2026, fixed for the beginning of his trial. Ibrahim was arraigned by the Department of State Services, DSS, on a four-count charge of terrorism-related activities, unlawful possession and transportation of ammunition, failure to disclose information about gun-running activities, and identity fraud. He is accused of conveying 170 rounds of AK-47 live ammunition concealed in a cooler to one Imbrana Alilu in Dankama village, Katsina State, in February 2025. The DSS also accused Ibrahim of knowingly providing logistical support to terrorist groups by transporting the ammunition in furtherance of terrorist activities. Following the defendant's plea, Justice Salim Ibrahim adjourned the matter to November 16, 2026 for the commencement of trial. And on the foreign scene, a powerful earthquake measuring 7.7 in magnitude has struck Panama, shaking buildings and prompting evacuations in the capital, Panama City. The United States Geological Survey says the earthquake struck yesterday with its epic center near the southern tip of the Central American country, about 9 miles southwest of the remote community in Pitalusa, Arriba. Following the tremor, the United States National Tsunami Warning Center issued a tsunami threat for Panama and Ecuador. Residents in Panama City reportedly felt the shaking as buildings trembled, forcing people to evacuate into the streets. Visibly shaken, residents gathered outside buildings while awaiting further information on the impact of the earthquake. Authorities are expected to assess the extent of the damage and monitor development following the powerful tremor. To end Adaba News at Dawn, a recap of our top stories. We told you in the news that the federal government has shelved plans to immediately ban the importation of solar panels following opposition from business leaders and renewable energy advocates. And also, we told you that the Director General of the Tinubu administration, Tinubu Presidential Campaign Council, Senator Abdulaziz Yari, has said the campaign for President Bola Tinubu's re-election in 2027 will kick off in Kaduna on October 4. And finally, we brought it to you that a powerful earthquake measuring 7.7 in magnitude has struck Panama, shaking buildings and prompting evacuations in the capital, Panama City. And that's Adaba News at Dawn, as edited by Ayola Fatokun. My name is Praise Olagoke. Thank you for listening. Good morning.
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0: NASFAT Akure proudly announces the celebration of its 25th anniversary. Theme: The Humble Beginnings of Divine Establishment. 25 years of faith, growth, and community impact. Join us as we celebrate this milestone with a lecture on the theme. Guest lecturer Alhaji Yusuf Olatunde Adepoju, Chief Lecturer, Akadeep Worldwide. 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Special guest of honor, Alhaji Amidu Takuro, Ondo State Commissioner for Local Government and Chieftaincy Affairs. 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Date is Sunday, 11th October 2026 at NASFAT Secondary School, Akure Owo Expressway, after Shasha Market, Akure. 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
6: Nasfat Akure proudly announces the celebration of its 25th anniversary. Theme, The Humble Beginnings of Divine Establishment. 25 years of faith, growth, and community impact. Join us as we celebrate this milestone with a lecture on the theme. Guest lecturer Alhaji Yusuf Olatunde Adepoju, Chief Lecturer Akadeep Worldwide, Chairman of the occasion Alhaji Mahmoud Kola Adishina, Senior Advocate of Nigeria and First Wazir Muslimin of Ifon Osun State. Special Guest of Honor Alhaji Amidu Takuro, Ondo State Commissioner for Local Government and Chieftaincy Affairs. Grand Host His Excellency Dr. Lucky Orimisa Ayedatiwa, Governor of Ondo State. Date is Sunday, 11th October 2026 at Nasfat Secondary School, Akure Owo Expressway, after Shasha Market, Akure. 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

top of the morning to you lovers of Dab 88.9 FM. Thank you very much for joining us in another wonderful edition of News from the Print on Dab 88.9 FM, where we serve you headlines and their details. My name is Praise Olagoke. Stay with us this morning as we take you through the headlines in national dailies. I have the Punch this morning, I have the Vanguard, I have the Daily Post, I have the Guardian. I will be right back. Stay with us.

On the Punch this morning, Apex Court rejects Terrify's bail application. Also, FG shot Owerri Airport over runway repair. 2027, Senate rules out fresh review of Electoral Act. Southwest leaders unite to tackle insecurity. APC knocks Obi over 2023 victory claim. Petrol and NPC restrict discount sales may forgo 4.6 billion naira. Driver arrested as truck crushes Ondo VIO officer. On the Vanguard this morning, PVC collection, low turnout of registered voters nationwide. NAFDAC finds toxic pesticides in beans, seizes 800 million naira banned chemical. INEC begins voters register display PVC distribution in Kebbi.

0: On the pages of the Daily Post this morning, Tinubu assures swift action to rescue abducted Borno children. Fuel price discounts. Tinubu government not bringing back subsidy. That according to Finance Minister Oyedele. All right, we'll go on to a short break. When we return, we'll serve you details of those headlines and more. Stay with us.
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0: Thank you for staying with us. Now let's start serving you details of this headline. So on the pages of The Punch this morning, NYC kidnap, freed graduates get Southwest posting offer. And now the detail. The 20 prospective core members released by suspected kidnappers on Wednesday have reportedly been offered postings to any of the six Southwest states. A parent who spoke to The Punch in confidence said the survivors were allowed to choose the state where they would be posted. And that story is on the pages of The Punch. Interested in it? Look it up with this headline, NYC kidnap, freed graduates get Southwest posting offer. And now on the Punch also, Apex Court reject terrifies bail application. And let's take a look at the detail of that story. The Court of Appeal sitting in Kaduna has dismissed an appeal by former Kaduna State Governor Nasiru Rufai challenging the refusal of a fresh bail application by the Kaduna State High Court. According to the certified true copy of the judgment obtained by The Punch correspondent yesterday, a three-member appellate panel in a unanimous judgment delivered on Thursday held that a reply failed to establish fresh facts or special circumstances to warrant interfering with lower court's decision to deny him bail. The lead judgment, delivered by Justice Onyekachi Aja OTC, affirmed the ruling of the Kaduna State High Court, which refused the former governor's bail application on June 10, 2026. And that how much of the survey I can read to you, that's the alliance with you interested on the pages of The Punch with the headline, Apex Court rejects Terrify's bail application.
2: 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Surely she's going to bed. No! And now she's live on TikTok.
3: Wait, this is finished? But I bought 7 days bundle. How did it finish in 2 days?
4: That's the thing, Jane. 7 days is when your bundle expires, not how long it must last. How quickly it finishes depends on how much data you have and how you use it. 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
0: Still reading from The Punch this morning, petrol and NPCL restricts discount sales may forgo 4.6 billion naira. And now the detail. Motorists seeking to benefit from the federal government's 66 naira per litre petrol discount must download the Nigerian National Petroleum Company Limited's mobile application and pay digitally, as the reduction is not automatically available to customers at filling stations. The Punch has learned. Checks at NNPC retail outlets in Abuja on Friday revealed that petrol was still being sold at 1,405 naira per litre to customers paying directly at the pumps, while those using the company's mobile application paid 1,000 naira 339 per litre. The findings indicate that the government's petrol price relief initiative intended to cushion the impact of rising fuel costs on Nigerians, particularly commercial transport operators, remains tied to a digital payment arrangement. If that's the picture, interested to long reach there, unfortunately, I'll not be able to read further. Check the punch with the headline. Petrol, NNPCL restricts discount sales, may forego 4.6 billion naira. And now let's take a look at another one on the pages of the Daily Post. Fuel price discounts, Tinubu government not bringing back subsidy. That's according to Finance Minister Oyedele. And now the detail.

0: The Minister of Finance and Coordinating Minister of the Economy, Taiwo Yidili, clarified that President Bola Tinubu's administration is not restoring the subsidy on petrol products. Recall that Tinubu declared an end to the fuel subsidy regime during his presidential inauguration in Abuja in 2023. The removal led to an increase in the pump price of fuel across the country. On Thursday, Yidili announced a 30-day fuel price discount at all Nigerian National Petroleum Company Limited and NPC filling stations across Nigeria. Reacting to the announcement, the African Democratic Congress ADC presidential candidate Atiku Abubakar accused the president of copying his proposal for fuel subsidy removal. Atiku insisted that Tinubu's 30-day fuel discount was a desperate and temporary gesture that could not repair the damage caused by the crushing cost of fuel. That story picture interest, it's on the pages of the Daily Post with the headline, fuel price discounts, Tinubu government not bringing back subsidy. That's according to Finance Minister Oyedele.
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4: Thank you very much for staying with us. And now let's continue. On the pages of the Punch this morning, 2027, Senate rules out fresh review of Electoral Act. And now the detail. The Senate has ruled out reopening the Electoral Act 2026 before the 2027 general elections, despite fresh questions surrounding party membership registers and candidate nominations following a Supreme Court judgment. The chairman of the Senate Committee on Media and Public Affairs, Senator Yemi Adaramudu, stated that the National Assembly had concluded work on the electoral law and would not alter the framework while political parties were preparing for the polls. In an exclusive interview with The Punch, Adaramudu explained that any review of the electoral law would only be considered after the 2027 general elections. If that's a picture of interest, it's on the pages of The Punch with the headline, 2027 Senate rules out fresh review of Electoral Act. Now, let's take this one on the pages of the Daily Post. Tinubu assures swift action to rescue abducted Borno children. And now the detail. Borno State Governor Babagana Zulum has said President Bola Tinubu assured him that security agencies would take measures to rescue children abducted from Musa community in Askira Uba local government area. Zulum disclosed this yesterday after meeting Tinubu at the presidential villa in Abuja to discuss the security situation in Borno State. He said he had raised the recent abductions in Askira Uba, another community, with the president. According to Zulum, Tinubu assured him that the Nigerian Army, the Department of State Services, DSS, and the Office of the National Security Advisor would take the necessary measures to secure the children's release. If that's the picture interest, it's on the pages of the Daily Post with the headline, Tinubu assures swift action to rescue abducted Borno children. And let's take this final one on the pages of the Punch this morning. And Ondo State driver arrested as truck crushes Ondo VIO officer. And now the detail. The Ondo State Police Command has arrested a 37-year-old driver, Ayo Adedo, after a vehicle inspection officer official Seson Adediji was allegedly crushed to death while attempting to stop his vehicle for a routine check in Akure, the state capital. The state police public relations officer, DSP Abayomi Jimo, disclosed this in a statement, adding that the driver had been arrested and detained as investigations commenced. According to Jimo, preliminary information indicated that Adediji was on a routine patrol with his colleagues when they flagged down the van. That's how much of a story I can read to you. If the story aligns with your interests, it's on the pages of The Punch with the headline, driver arrested as truck crushes Ondo VIO officer. And with that headline, we've come to the end of today's edition of News from the Print. It returns tomorrow, 7 a.m. on Adaba 88.9 FM. I am Praise Olagoke. Thank you very much for listening. Good morning to you.
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0: Welcome to Hours of the Days of Solemn Assembly, bringing to you inspiring messages within words and songs. As you prayerfully and diligently give attention to this message, may your soul at the end once again be branded by the cross of Christ. May the fire of his word again ignite you, and our churches be Christ-centered, and let everyone be preoccupied with the considerations of the latter head. God bless.
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1: My message is very clear as you have it in the program there. And I'm speaking tonight on history makers or history writers.
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1: 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He rose up with vision to build the broken wall of Jerusalem and to repair the broken gate.
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1: 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But it will not be so with you.
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1: 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The men tell you that there are many of them that do not have vision even though God placed talents in their hands. God gave them good things but they have no vision for future and that destroyed some of their exploits.
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1: 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He was using that medical practice providing free medical services to people and using that as a bait to win them for Christ.
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1: 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He got all he wanted from God.
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0: O ni agbara pelu olorun.
1: Whatever he said he wanted he got from God.
0: Ohunkohun to ba so pe ohun fe ni mo n ri igba lodo olorun.
1: It was on record that he was mighty on his knees.
0: O wa ninu akole pe akorin lori ekun re.
1: These were men like you and me.
0: Awon eniyan ni won yi bi wa temi na.
1: If not for vision.
0: Bi ba se n tori iran.
1: Moses would not have been able to abandon the players of Egypt and he refused to be called, you know, the son of Pharaoh's daughter. And he identified with the people of God to liberate the suffering people.
0: Moses ti ba ti mo le fi adun ati midimidi ti n be nile Egypt sile ko ba ti mo le ko lati ma pera re ni omobirin omobirin oba ari pe iba ti mo le yora re seyin ko si wa di olubala awon iran re.
1: And he became the deliverer of a suffering people, leading them to the way of God.
0: O si wa di oludande awon eni ti n jiya ti mu won lo ni ona Oluwa.
1: Look at the young man Gideon.
0: E wo okunrin kekere yi Gideon.
1: A young man who delivered Israel from 7 years of oppression of the Midianites.
0: Odo ni o si ni okunrin ti o gba Israel kuro lowo idaloro labe Israel for odun meje.
1: God used him, he can use you.
0: Olorun lo o le lo iwa na.
1: It is vision that we need today.
0: Iran o la nilo loni.
1: Look at Shamgar.
0: Wo Shamgar.
1: Who slew 600 Philistines.
0: Eni ti o pa egbeta awon omo ogun Philistine.
1: So as to deliver his people Israel from oppression.
0: Lati le gba awon eniyan re ara Israel kuro ninu idaloro.
1: If not for vision in David.
0: Ari wipe bi ba se iran ninu David.
1: When Goliath was troubling and oppressing the people of God.
0: Nigba ki Goliath in hale to si n dokoko mo awon eniyan Olorun.
1: David rose up.
0: David did dey gija.
1: With a stone and sling in his hand.
0: Pelu okuta ati kanakana lowo re.
1: He brought down the enemy of God.
0: O si mu ki ota Olorun feyinan le kodita.
1: And the honor of God was vindicated on that day.
0: Ogun Olorun lawon eniyan si damo lojo ta
1: win. Women like Deborah and Jael.
0: Awon obirin gege bi Deborah ati Jael.
1: They were inspired by God.
0: Won gba imisi lati odo Olorun.
1: And they were the people that brought an end to 20 years oppression of Sisera upon the people of God, the Israelites.
0: Awon si le aniti ninu oro ologo.
1: And those will pass from this earth and his toiling.
0: Be ni a o si koja lo ninu aye ati lala re.
1: We will only be remembered by what we do.
0: Awon fi ohun ti a ba ti se tele ranti wa.
1: That's why the song writer says.
0: Idi niyan ti olorin yan fi wipe.
1: Must I go an empty handed?
0: Emi o ha lo ni owo ofo.
1: Must I meet my master so?
0: Emi o pade olugbala mi
1: be. Not one day of service giving.
0: Laisi ojo

0: Are you looking for God? It might interest you to know that since time immemorial, the Ek Masters, who are spiritual masters, have been passing down the secrets of how God speaks to us in ways unexpected. It could be through a sparkling pinpoint of light, inner sound. Sometimes, it nudges us through a dream, a strange coincidence, or an intuitive hunch. How to Find God is a presentation of Ekinka, the path of spiritual freedom, to help you experience God firsthand and to start living a spiritually empowered life.
1: Hello out there. It's wonderful, as always, to welcome you to How to Find God, a presentation of Ekinka, the path of spiritual freedom. My name is Godwin Iswekebo. I'm your anchor for today's program. The topic we shall be looking at today is You Can Experience Spiritual Help from the Ek Masters. The guest in the studio to discuss this topic with you is a member of the Ekinka clergy. I will allow him to introduce himself. You're welcome to the program, our guest.
2: Thank you very much. It's my pleasure to be here. My name is Anthony Rega. I'm a legal practitioner and a member of Ekinka. Very happy to be here.
1: All right, thank you. So he's here as a member of the Ekinka clergy to discuss the topic, You Can Experience Spiritual Help from the Ek Masters. The listener out there may say, Ek Masters, what do you mean by Ek Masters? So who and what are the Ek Masters?
2: The Ek Masters are spiritual leaders in Ekinka. These are beings that have attained the highest state of spiritual consciousness that any human can attain. They are beings that have recognized their clear and direct relationship with God, and they work with God as co-workers, assisting God in his creation and in helping humanity to get uplifted spiritually. We have them, they've been around since creation, and you find them all over the world. Some of them have left the physical world, now operating in the heavens. But as Ek Masters, they have the ability to express themselves, to manifest anywhere, anyhow, whenever their attention is needed by those that need one form of help or the other. So they are beings that motivate members of Ekinka, and they extend their service to those outside Ekinka, so long as your heart is open to receive the gift of God. So they are agents of God that are conscious of their responsibility to God.
1: Okay, from what you've said, they are both spiritual and physical beings.
2: Yes, they are.
1: Some people mention guardian angels.
2: Yes.
1: What's the relationship between guardian angels and Ek Masters?
2: Okay, that's an interesting question. Guardian angels are beings that, of course, serve God at a certain level. But for people that are not really seized or aware of how the spiritual worlds operate, they see the Ek Masters as guardian angels.
1: Okay.
2: Yes, but there are other beings outside the Ek Masters that are not operating at the same level of the Ek Masters that, you know, people work with. But after they have learned all that they need to learn in life, these people are now introduced to the Ek Masters to continue with the training. So the Ek Masters are the top. Well, some people may say, well, I am saying this because I'm a member of Ekinka, but I talk from experience, you know, because I have worked with the Ek Masters. I've had experience with them. So before I found Ekinka, I was in other parts. I understand the difference.
1: All right.
2: So yes, some people make the mistake of thinking that all guardian angels are Ek Masters. It's not necessarily the case. But when you are truly ready to find your way back home to God, because that's the essence of our being here, to learn about love, and from that we are able to find our way back home to where we originally came from. It is the duty of the Ek Masters to give the guide. So those beings that are not necessarily Ek Masters, that are guardian angels, at a certain time they will equally need the assistance of the Ek Masters.
1: Because
2: spirituality, they are the leaders.
1: All right. You mentioned something. You said because you have experienced the help from the Ek Masters. These days, people want help things are the way they are. Now, can you give that example of the help you've gotten from the Egg Masters that the listener out there can relate to and be able to say, okay, I can also see how I can get this kind of help?
2: Okay, thank you very much. Now, before I answer that question, I must say that the leader of the Egg Masters is actually the Mahanta, the Living Egg Master. And this is very important because it is a spiritual law that at every given time, there must be a being wearing the physical body that leads the teachings, that guide all members of Ekanka and those that are ready to enjoy the company and love of the Manta, the Living Egg Master. So he is their leader. The current one is the 974 Manta, the Living Egg Master we've had in an unbroken lineage of time, and all the other Egg Masters work under him. So back to your question, I once traveled to a distant town, particularly in Calabar, and I attended a seminar, and incidentally I fell sick in my hotel room, and it was so bad, it was middle of the night, and the only way I could help myself was to call for spiritual help. Because first, the hotel was in a location where I cannot easily access a hospital. So I called for spiritual help, and that means that I invited the Egg Masters to come to my aid. I mean, let me survive till morning if I find my way to the hospital.
1: Yes.
2: All right. So, and how did I go about it? I just sat down in my room and sang my prayer song, which is the singing of the hill. It's a song members of Ekanka sing to open our hearts to the presence of God in our lives and to be able to gain spiritual awareness. If you have challenges through the singing of the hill, your heart could open and you could see the reason why you are having the challenges. So it is the key to our spirituality, really. And one of the things he does is to link us to the Egg Masters. So on this particular day, since I was not too certain of what my problem was, I just saw that I was losing energy. So I sang the hill and I called for help. And I actually called the Manta, the Living Egg Master, the spiritual leader of Ekanka. And I became aware of a presence. And instead of the Manta coming to me, he sent another Egg Master. You know, the female Egg Master, Katadaki, that's her name, to help. And I just woke up with the presence of this Katadaki, the Egg Master, around me. And it took me out of my physical body, which we call soul travel. Because when you sing the hill, you can expand the consciousness. You're able to see things beyond the ordinary. And it took me to a place that was like a garden. Made me to sit down and said they would take care of me. And I can tell you this. I came out of that experience feeling better. So that is one of the things. And I've seen others. I mean, there was a day I found myself at Anthony Bostor, for those of us in Lagos. This was many years ago, and and it was late. I was about to be attacked by robbers because that place is notorious for crime. And I called for help. This time I sang the hue aloud, you know, and suddenly I heard a voice, you know, the master's voice within, because the master actually talks to us, you know, and if your heart is open, you can actually hear. And he said I should look behind me, and I looked behind me, and what did I notice? I saw a policeman in full gear following me.
1: Yes.
2: And exactly at that moment, the people that were to come, they were coming from the bush around the grassy area around. I saw them equally running for cover, hiding, you know, because they were scared of the police. Now, or get it to the top of the bridge, for those that know Anthony Bostor properly, I was trying to get to the top of the bridge so that I can catch on. This was sometime in the 90s, so that I can catch another vehicle. And I turned to say thank you to the police. The man has gone. He just vanished into the thin air. And I was asking the inner master, what was this? It dawned on me that it was an Egg Master that manifested physically to ensure that I was rescued. These are clear examples. They don't have to manifest that way. It can come in a very subtle form, you know, but I have related with them. And I know that the strength of members of Ekanka is in our relationship with the Egg Masters. So that's why members of Ekanka don't go talking about power and what have you. Because they know that their strength lies with our connection with the Holy Spirit. and the Eggmasters are manifestations of the Holy Spirit taking form, assigned by God to assist those that are ready and are awake, you know, to the awareness.
1: All right. Thank you so very much. Very interesting points you have raised there. We'll go on a break. When we come back from the break, some of the things I want to touch on is, you've mentioned protection as one of the spiritual help.
2: Yes.
1: You've also mentioned health, getting your health back as one of the spiritual helps. I want us to talk about what other kind of spiritual helps can we get, and then can someone who is not a member of Ekenka get that, and how can the person get that? So we'll do that when we come back from the break.
2: Thank you very much.
3: 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You can visit us at our Egg Center at number 2, Odufuwa Lane, Ajipowo, off Ondo Road, Akure. Ekanka, the path of spiritual freedom.
1: Welcome back from that break. It's still the Ekanka program, How to Find God, brought to you by the path of spiritual freedom, Ekanka. Before we went on the program, you talked about some help. Specifically, you mentioned protection. We all want protection. You talked about health. Some of us want help with health. Now, what other kind of help in different aspects of life can we get from the Eggmasters?
2: As I said, the Eggmasters are agents of God. Nobody can claim to have seen God. Okay. But once you meet the agents of God, you can beat your heart and say, I have seen God, because God uses them, you know, to express love. And that is what everybody needs. Every assistance that you seek from God, you can equally get from the Eggmasters. Every form of assistance.
1: That's interesting.
2: Now, but I must say this, that the Eggmasters are available to assist does not mean that as an individual you should not help yourself. Because we are in this world to learn to become masters, to become like the Eggmasters. Their sole responsibility is to train us, guide us to become one of them, to become an Eggmaster. So it means that even with the assistance of the Eggmasters, as an individual, you owe yourself a duty to learn how to survive. It is when you have done your best possible, and whatever you aspire or you want to achieve is not coming the way you want, you cannot fall back to the Eggmasters. Otherwise, the Eggmasters does everything. If you need love in your life, the Eggmasters
1: will help
2: you get love in your life.
1: Okay, interesting. So, all kind of help you can get from the
2: Eggmasters. Certainly, certainly, certainly.
1: Someone who is not a member of Ekenka, can he access this help? And if he can access the help, how can he do so?
2: Okay, this is very interesting because, some of our friends will listen to us on radio. I would be wondering why we don't really go out to be talking, exhibiting the benefits, because they are excited.
1: Yes.
2: Getting to know from platforms like this what the Eggmasters do, what Ekenka can do. All right? But the reality about it is this. You must earn whatever you deserve or you want. One of the things that attract people to the Eggmasters is whatever they have sold that is uplifting, that is good enough. So if all that you have done, the good things you have done, outweigh the so-called bad things, I say so-called bad things, right, certainly you become like a light and the Eggmasters will get attracted to you. At that point, Ekenka will start making meaning to you, even though you have not you have not become a member of Ekenka.
1: Yeah.
2: All right, so you can see that by your deeds, by your actions, by your thought processes, you have made yourself a ready candidate to be assisted by the Egg Masters. So before you become a student of Ekanka, certainly if you are inclined to singing the hymn that we do in Ekanka, our prayer song, and you sing it, you will certainly enjoy the love and blessings of the Egg Masters.
1: Okay, so the hymn is one way the listener out there can connect.
2: Certainly, anybody that sings the hymn opens his heart. It has the ability, the capacity to have your heart open, and your eyes will open also.
1: What I mean by, and you don't necessarily need to be a member of Ekanka to sing
2: Hugh. Let me say this. Hugh is the key.
1: Okay.
2: But after recognizing what the Hugh does for you, you may now consider whether you should become a member of Ekanka or not. Because by the time you become a member of Ekanka, I can tell you, and this is from my own experience,
1: yes,
2: that you will have the full strength, the full love, and the full opportunity you have sought to get and enjoy the company of the Egg Masters.
1: You mentioned that the leader of all the Egg Masters is the Mahanta, the living Egg Master.
2: Yes, I did.
1: Can you tell our listener a little bit more about this Mahanta and what role he plays, especially with the challenging times around? Maybe you can relate it to that so that the listener can say, okay, maybe I understand this Mahanta more, and how can I tap into that Mahanta?
2: Okay, so for the benefit of our listeners, the Mahanta is the chief agent of God. The chief agent of God in the whole universes of God, not just this physical world, in all the heavens. Wherever you visit, you will meet the Mahanta. He's the spiritual leader of Ekanka. And since this world was created, God has always placed itself in the universes, in the form of the Mahanta, the living Egg Master.
1: So he dwells always with every person.
2: With humanity, yes. The Mahanta is the instrument, chief instrument, that God uses to manifest itself. So that once you meet the Mahanta of the time, you can say you have met God. You know, so he's the God man, the healer, for some people is the savior, is so many things to different people.
1: Okay, if I'm a listener there,
2: yes,
1: and I just say Mahanta,
2: yes,
1: I called that, yes, name Mahanta, yes, will I meet the Mahanta?
2: Well, if you deserve the right to meet the master, this is not a game, this is, yes, true spirituality.
1: Okay,
2: right. So as I said, whatever you get in life, you earn it. All right, but if you are sincere about your desire and you sing the hymn with a view to understanding yourself as a spiritual being, to understanding life and your purpose for being in this world at all, and you truly want to find answers to challenges that you could not resolve, at the moment you call on the Mahanta, whether by calling the name Mahanta, one way or the other, you'll get help. It may manifest physically and you will see him. It may appear in the form of the light and you will see the light. You may sometimes hear the musical sound. All emanates from the Mahanta consciousness.
1: Thank you so much for that. It's been an interesting topic. So much to take on this top tale, how to find God, a presentation of Ekanka, the path of spiritual freedom. When you were speaking, when you had that help, you mentioned the name of that Egg Master, Katadaki.
2: Yes.
1: She's a female Egg Master. So that means you can have female Egg Masters. I would have thought that masters are only men. So you have female Egg Masters in Ekanka.
2: Yes, we do. Everybody is a candidate of mastership.
1: Okay.
2: Yes, it is part of the syllabus, if I may use that word, that God has established for us. Everybody is a candidate for mastership.
1: So a lady who is out there, is not a member of Ekanka, a little girl can say, can come and train, and then one day become an Egg Master also.
2: Yes, that is the case. You see, the only thing that sustains this world is the love of God.
1: Oh, the love of God.
2: Yes.
1: Okay, so it's love that takes us to that level.
2: That is it. That is it. We are sent here by God,
1: yes,
2: to learn about love. And this love manifests in different ways, you know. And once you have attained a set a level of awareness through your acts of love, as I said, you become qualified to meet with the Egg Masters. Okay. The Egg Masters will continue with the training, and their goal, their own aspiration, is to make you become like them.
4: Okay.
2: And you go through different levels of growth, spiritual growth, under their tutelage, their guidelines.
4: Okay. Their, so they are mentors and role models.
2: Certainly.
4: You mentioned a particular one. Are there some others? Let's say, for example, I've met a strange person who offered me help. How can I know? Because you mentioned that police officer.
2: Yeah.
4: You looked behind, you didn't see that police officer.
2: He's gone. Yes.
4: He's gone. Mm. If someone encounters that kind of experience, how will he be able to relate? Have I just met an Egg Master? Are there things he can do for that to really know what has happened?
2: Okay, so again, that's an interesting one.
4: Yes.
2: Interestingly, everybody enjoys one form of guidance or the other.
4: Okay.
2: Yes. Because God has never left us alone, no matter where you are. Even those that think that they are in hell, God is with them.
4: Yeah.
2: Because we are children of God, first and foremost. So the challenge we have in this world is that people reduce God to the human level. And ascribe things that even human will not accept to God. So the truth about life is this. Everybody enjoys the privilege and love of God. Everybody does. But the big but is this. You must take yourself to the level where the Egg Masters will now show themselves consciously and directly. So, and that is why I started with love. Love. What Ekanka teaches is that you can become one with the Holy Spirit.
4: The Egg Masters, are they one with the Holy Spirit?
2: They are one with the Holy Spirit. That is why they are everywhere at all times.
4: And you can meet them
2: you
4: anywhere.
2: You can meet them. The same Egg Master you are relating with in this your studio will be relating with another person that needs his help in some other place simultaneously.
4: Okay.
2: That is the beauty of it. And as I said, your responsibility is to bring it to the level where you become one with the Holy Spirit. At that point, you have become a master.
4: Quite interesting.
2: Yes.
4: Yeah. I'm just wondering and I'm thinking, if I'm up there, I've never known anything about Ekanka, and I hear him talk like this, and then I go back home and say this evening, I say, God, I need to understand more what he has just said. Are there any kind of advice you will give to me?
2: Incidentally, Ekanka is all over the place now.
4: Okay.
2: Yes. I would encourage people to attend Ekanka programs.
4: Yes.
2: Yes. There are classes that people are free to attend. Yeah, they'll get to know more about Ekanka. But there are people that never knew about Ekanka.
4: Okay.
2: Right? But through their insights and the personal experience they are having with their guardian angel, as it were, they are directed to Ekanka. I know of people that found Ekanka through the Egg Masters.
4: Okay. Because they made them where?
2: Well,
4: physically
2: you
4: or in
2: can
4: the
2: meet
4: dreams?
2: Them in your dream.
4: Okay, meet them in the dreams.
2: You can meet them in your dreams, yes. Okay. You can meet them on the street, like I met the policeman.
4: Man, okay. So you can meet them.
2: Now, this is very interesting. So it's not every policeman you abuse, because some of them is just the Egg Masters.
4: Okay, let's say, for example, I say I want to meet one of the Egg Masters in my dreams today.
2: Yes,
4: mind.
2: Yes.
4: I start listening to you.
2: Yes.
4: What do I do?
2: Okay, the starting point is to sing the hymn.
4: Sing the hymn.
2: Yes, and we can never overemphasize this point.
4: Okay.
2: Yes, because it is the key
4: to it.
2: Yes, okay. If you sing the hymn with love in your heart, and you make a sincere request, the masters will appear, and they may appear in the form of the master, the living Egg Master, because I said he's the leader of the Egg Masters.
4: Okay.
2: But if your need is specialized, and the master, the living Egg Master, thinks that you deserve to meet another Egg Master, he will send that Egg Master to you.
4: Thank you so much. On that huge note, can you just demonstrate
1: the hue for to our listener.
2: All right, thank you. So you fill your heart with love, and anywhere, anyhow, you breathe in, as you are breathing out, you roll the hue like this.
1: Thank you so much. You've heard it, listener. Sing the hue. You'll get in touch with the Eckmaster as he's spoken about. He also encouraged that you should attend Eck and Car programs. Some phone numbers will be read at the end of this program. You can call any of those phone numbers. You can also visit the Eck and Car website, www.eckandcar.org. Eck and Car is spelled E-C-K-A-N-K-A-R-O. You'll get more information. Thank you for coming to the program.
2: It's my pleasure. Thank you very much.
1: All right. Thank you, listener. It's been wonderful having you. Without you, the picture is never complete. Do continue to enjoy the rest of your day.
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8: 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I am Charity Shegun Odeyemi, your host on Fresh World International. I am so glad you are here with me this morning. Ladies and gentlemen, as we continue the discourse on they that know their God, ladies and gentlemen, I'm glad to inform you that exploits, living an unusual life, is not impossible. Ladies and gentlemen, the fact that you are privileged to be alive this morning means that there's something very significant about your life and something that you are needed for in your generation. The Bible explains in the book of Daniel, chapter 11, verse 32, say, they that know their God shall be strong and they are in for exploit. In the book of Philippians, chapter 3, verse 10, Mr. Paul spoke out, said, that I may know him. I believe he may have come in contact with that scripture or with that passage in the book of Daniel and known the importance and the value of the knowledge of God. And he exclaimed, that I may know him, that I may know God, that I may know Christ and the power of his resurrection, that I may know him and the power of his resurrection. Permit me to remind you that when Paul made that statement, that was not when he began to follow Jesus. He has been converted for a few years. He has been serving God. He has been preaching. People have been giving their life to Christ under Paul. People walking miracles. A lot of
9: things had been happening. But when Paul understood the depth and the power of the knowledge of God, he screamed in prayer that I may know him and the power of his resurrection. Ladies and gentlemen, your desire to live an uncommon life, your desire to live an exceptional life is tied to your knowledge of God. The Bible made it very clear without any ambiguity. It said living an exceptional life is a possibility. That you are alive today, you are not a common man. That you are alive today, your life is not a waste. That you are alive today, it is not over with you. That you are alive today, God is interested in your life. That you are alive today, you are needed in our generation. Ladies and gentlemen, you are alive today because you are needed in this generation, because we need you. Because there's a part you need to play, there's a role you need to play in the scene of this generation. There's a part of this generation that require your input, that without your input, that part will not be completed. That is why you are alive today. And you cannot live exceptional life without the knowledge of God. However, you must know it is a possibility. You are not supposed to die a common man. You are not supposed to end it in a common way. You are not a refrain. You are not ordinary as people call you. The Bible is making it clear that you are created for an exceptional life. Your life is pure. Let me remind you, you are not alive today because the devil likes you. You are not alive today because the witch and wizard loves you. No, you are not alive today because Satan is in love with you. You are alive today because God didn't permit them to destroy you. And for God to have spared your life, and you are still alive today because your role is still needed in this world. Ladies and gentlemen, you are alive today because you are needed for an exceptional performance. And I want to understand, there is a roadmap to living that life that God has kept you alive for, and that is through the knowledge of God. Let me quickly add this story, that the Bible that we carry and we read, in case you read the Bible, that the Bible is full of compilation of stories of people that live exceptional life. The other time I asked you a question, that in the days of Daniel, now we saw people like Daniel, Shadrach, Meshach, and Abednego, but were they the only one living in that generation? The answer is no. In the day of Abraham, we saw the story of Abraham, we heard a little about Lot, and maybe no other person around that time again, but were they the only one living in that generation? In the day of Moses, we heard about Moses, maybe Miriam, Aaron, then a little about, and then later we began to hear about Joshua and Caleb and all of that. But were they the only one living in that generation? No, but they were the one that live exceptional life. Ladies and gentlemen, the Bible was not written as a storybook. The Bible was written as a compilation, a study book of people that live exceptional life. And I'm glad to announce to you that in the writing, in the compilation of the story of great men and women that live exceptional life, the conclusion of that story has not been written. So you still have a part, there's still a call up waiting for you to sign in. Lady dearly beloved, that you are alive today, you still have a chance to live an exceptional life. There is still a part, a role you need to play in the drama of life. There is still a part of your story. Your story is still needed to conclude that story of people that live exceptional life. And that is why you are here today, ladies and gentlemen. The story has not been concluded. The compilation has not been concluded. Your own must be added. There is something that you are created for. There's something unusual. There's something exceptional that God has made you for. You are not made to live ordinary life. Ladies and gentlemen, please get tired of waking up in the morning, eating and drinking and going out and coming back and sleeping and waking up and eating and drinking. You should be tired. You are not an animal. You were not made for that. Now, those are just the basic of life, and that's what many people live for. In fact, they even turn to prayer. Oh Lord, bless us. So can we have something to eat, to drink? You know, as if you are just there. Like, now, how are you then different from animals who wake up in the morning? They pull, they wee, they go to eat, and they sleep down, they have sex, and they go to sleep again. If that is all you are living for, ladies and gentlemen, you are misappropriating the grace of God. The fact that you are even made in the image of God, you are misusing that opportunity. You were made for something more significant for that. You were created to live a significant, extraordinary life. Not just to eat, just to be clothed, to buy gadget, to drive car, and all of that. Your life is meant for something more significant beyond of that. Ladies and gentlemen, I put it to you that whatever you may have achieved, whatever you may have seen, whatever level you may have attained right now, you are alive now because you need need to do more. You are alive now because your generation need you more. You are alive now because God need you more. So what are you going to do to get there? The Bible has answered the question. They that know their God shall be strong and they shall do exploit. You want to live exceptional life. You want to do more. There's a drive. There's a question. There's a quest in your heart to achieve more, to do more. The answer is here. They that know their God shall be strong and they shall do exploit. Are you ready for that? God is ready because it's in the knowledge of God that you are empowered to do more. The Bible says the more of God you know, the better impact you can make in your generation. Ladies and gentlemen, I am personally inviting you to Turning Point 2026, a special gathering of servants of God and children of God all around to meet with God for 5 days, starting by Wednesday, November 4th to Sunday, November 8th, 2026, at Evergreen Christian Center, Ukiogba, Akure. Ladies and gentlemen, it's a time you can't afford to meet. Turning Point Summit 2026, a time to meet with God, a time of fellowship, a time of worship, a time of prophetic prayer, a time of impartation, a time of signs and wonder, a time, a unique experience that you cannot afford to be. I want to encourage you, wherever you are, to find your way, mark it out in your diary, and plan along to make sure you are in that program. Invite your neighbors, invite your friends, and I trust God that your case will be the next testimony we're going to be celebrating by the grace of God. The theme of this year, Turning Point, is grace for exploit. Grace for exploit. And it goes along with what God is teaching us right now. Grace for exploit. I believe that you are in for something very, very great. And the Lord will perfect his work in your life in Jesus' name. Hallelujah. They that know their God. They that know their God. Ladies and gentlemen, a quick survey through life, including the Bible and secular history, will show to you there's a direct connection between your knowledge of God and where you are now. There's a direct connection between knowledge generally and where you are now. Most of the time, you don't excel beyond your level of knowledge. So what you don't know exists does not become a reality in your life. What you don't know is possible. You cannot manifest. And ladies and gentlemen, you want to live an exceptional life, uncommon, unusual life. It is not late. Now, somebody called me some days ago and wanted to find out at what age will it be too late for somebody to be thinking of a great vision, a great achievement. And my answer, according to the Bible, is that there is no age. At the age of 99, God El Shaddai appeared unto Abraham, assuring him that he was going to still going to give back to his son, through whom he was going to build a great nation. That, you know, through that nation, the nation of the world shall be saved through that nation and all of that. At the age of 99, eventually at the age of 100, Isaac was born. For anybody in Africa will naturally look at a person giving birth, if by miracle was able to give birth at the age of 100, nobody wants to celebrate the naming ceremony. Because you look at this man, are you even sure he's not going to die in the next month? This guy, it looks like he's not going to be old enough to even see the child growing to adolescence or whatever. But you know, God El Shaddai knew what was going to do. Abraham eventually died at 175. In other words, Isaac was 75 years old by the time his father died. So God knows you are alive today because there's something very important, something very unique that God, that your generation need you for. And therefore, those signs, I don't care how old you are and I don't care how young you are, that you are privileged to be hearing me right now, mean that God mean business concerning your life. That you are privileged to be hearing me now, mean that you are not ordinary. That you are privileged to be hearing me now, meaning that God need you in this generation. We need you in this generation. You are needed. That is why you are alive, and that's why you have this opportunity to listen to this program this morning. They that know their God shall be strong and they shall do exploit, is in the Bible. I want to bring you some examples in the Bible that will show you the place of the knowledge of God and living extraordinary life. Look at the woman, Mary, the mother of Jesus Christ. Obviously, Jesus, a miracle child that was born without the intercourse with a man and all of that. But the detail of the knowledge about the life of Jesus, other people may know it in bit here and there and all of that. Nobody knew the detail of whom Jesus was like Mary as at that time. If she was the one that Angel Gabriel came to and spoke to and said, "Hey Mary, you are blessed among all the ladies around." He said, "Because blessed shall be the fruit of your womb that you shall conceive." And all, I said, "But I don't know a man." I said, "Yes, you don't need to know a man. That is why the child shall be born through you, shall be called this holy." And all of that, she was the first to be told. She was the one that was given the instruction how it was going to happen. Okay, Joseph later got to know about it because Joseph wanted to misbehave when he didn't understand what was happening. So, but the first time information was given to Mary, that really helped Mary. You know, about the first miracle that Jesus performed, it was Mary that pushed him to perform the miracle. How was she able to do that? Mary was not recognized in the synagogue. She wasn't known in the temple. She wasn't a prophetess, but knowledge drove her. Ladies and gentlemen, the knowledge of God can drive you to the supernatural. The knowledge of God can drive you into the impossibility. The knowledge of God can drive you to do the unusual. The knowledge that Mary had about Jesus Christ drove her to make, to push Jesus Christ to perform the first miracle. They got to wear the ceremony. Jesus was a guest, just like she was a guest too. And they ran out of drinks. Just the soft drink they used to drink, the grape drink that they squeeze and drink. Everything ran out. It was, they didn't have enough anymore. And nobody knew Jesus had the capability to bring anything out. They just saw him as a young man that they invited him and he was sitting there. Nobody knew anything. But Mary knew something about Jesus that nobody knew. Ladies and gentlemen, what you know about God beyond the normal, secular, basic knowledge is what will make you to be exceptional in life. What you know about God beyond the ordinary, God is our Father, the creator of the world. What you know about God deeper than that is what is going to project you among your mates. What you know about God more than ordinary level is what will make you to live extraordinary life. And Mary walked up to Jesus and said, they don't have wine anymore. Jesus knew the meaning. Jesus knew what she was saying because Mary knew him very well. Jesus was arguing, it's not yet my time. After all, this guy didn't even know me. They are not even asking. No, maybe it's not yet my time. And Mary said, you are going to do it. It's not yet my time, mommy. And she turned to the servant, stay with him, be on his neck. Don't go away. Whatever he tells you, that will be the solution to your problem. And she went to sit down. And when Jesus realized that these guys are not going to leave him, he said, okay, go fill that drum. And they fill it. Guess what happened? The best kind of wine came out. Now, Mary was able to do that. Now, if you look at it, Mary actually performed the miracle. Mary was able to do that because of her knowledge. All other people were there who knew Jesus Christ ordinarily. As Jesus, one boy that came from Nazareth, one boy that lived in Galilee, one boy, one young man like that. There are some guys, about 12 of them used to follow him around. That was all they know. If your level of knowledge of God is that he created the heaven and the earth, and Adam was the first person that was to be created, Eve was the one that ate the fruit, and we were all children of this and Lord, if that is all you know about God, it is not enough to make you excel in life. If all that you know is that Jesus is the Son of God, the Savior of the world that came to die for us and he shed his blood and for our sin, and yet you are not born again, you cannot live exceptional life. But what you know deeper than the ordinary is what will make you to live extraordinary. Everybody knew Jesus as just a guy on the around the house of 12 friends that you to follow him. But Mary knew him more than they know, and that made her to live exceptional life. Ladies and gentlemen, how about you? Jesus gathered his 12 disciples, and do you know the Bible says he called them that they might be with him, and that he might send them to preach later. But he didn't send them to preach initially because they needed to know him. They needed to know him to a certain degree before they could do the impossible, before they were able to do extraordinary. They needed to know him. So he gathered them for years without sending them out. Ladies and gentlemen, you need to be with the Lord so you'll be equipped with the knowledge that makes you to live extraordinary life. I'm not talking about going to a Bible school. No, if you have opportunity, it's not bad, but without going to Bible school, you can do that. Number one, get acquainted with God by salvation, by giving your life to him, by surrendering your life to him. You know you are a sinner. You don't need to contest that. Okay? But knowing that and refusing to confess your sin, to repent and come out of your sin, is like piling up exhibits against yourself against yourself on the day of judgment. You knew you were a sinner and you knew Jesus was the Savior and you didn't get yourself saved through him. So what you need to do, having known you are a sinner, repent and renounce your sin in the name of Jesus. Ask him to come into your life, to wash your sin away. I know as I'm talking and something is ringing in your mind, I know that's what he's going to say. Yes, I'm going to say it. I'm going to, as long as you hear this program on radio, you keep hearing that. Until you give your life to Christ and become born again, I will never stop. Even after that, you need to say it to other people. You need to hear, you have been hearing it over and over. Listen to me. You have had the word of salvation over and over without giving your life to Christ. All of them will stand against you in the day of judgment. The number of messages of salvation that you heard and you still continue your sin will become exhibit against against you on the day of judgment. We testify against you. This radio program will testify against you. What the first thing that make you to do extraordinary work is to get acquainted, come to Jesus Christ by repenting and renouncing your sin. Let him tell him to wash your sin away, surrender your life to him, and promise him not to live in sin again. As you ask for grace to stand by that promise. Now that is the first step. Thereafter, sit down and study about God in the Word of God. Join a Bible believing church. Listen to a program in radio like this and be determined to know more about what this God offers you, your prospect and your potential in Jesus Christ. And with that, you are in for exploit. I will be back.
10: 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Yes, there will be refreshments every day. 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
9: You are welcome back to Fresh Word International. I am Charity Shegun Odeyemi, your host on this program. We are still looking at they that know their God, the possibilities and potential that you have in Christ via your knowledge of God. Haven't gotten acquainted with him, haven't gotten yourself connected with God through salvation by repenting and renouncing your sin. As you are hearing me this morning, permit me to hear you, to ask you again, are you born again? Have you repented and renounced your sin? Don't tell me that a lot of people are out there who claim to be born again and committing sin. That is their own. There are so many fake currencies in the circulation that has not canceled the original one. The fact that some people claim to be born again, they are living in sin, that doesn't make you to stop. That will not make you to face yourself out of salvation. There are people who live, who claim that they are fake doctors and they never went to medical school. But then we still know the original doctors are there. We respect them. So the fact that there are people who claim to be fake Christians who are not born again, that wouldn't stop you. You go for the original. Repent and renounce your sin. We invite Jesus to your life. Be determined to live your life for Christ and ask God for grace and continue to study, to learn after Christ. That's the beginning, that's the foundation. That's why in Matthew chapter 6 verse 33, the Bible, Jesus says, seek you first the kingdom of God and his righteousness. Now lay that foundation. Without that, you are living your life in the mud. You are going down. There's no foundation for your life. You want to live exceptional life, I am called to tell you that it is a possibility. Regardless of how old you are hearing me this morning, regardless of how young you are, regardless of your background, who you know or who you don't know, either you have anybody to help you or there's nobody to assist you, regardless of who you are, the fact that you are hearing me this morning, you are still alive now, the God is asking me to tell you, you have the opportunity of living an exceptional life, to live an uncommon life, to live an unusual life. It is possible. Something exceptional is about you that is going to happen, that your generation needs you in a very unique way. Yes, I tell you, you may not be the president of your nation, notwithstanding, you may not be the governor of your state, it doesn't matter. You may not be a very big businessman, it doesn't matter, but you are needed in your generation. There's something very spectacular about you, something very important, very unique about you, that you need to contribute to your generation, something that will project you to greatness, that you need to come out, but that cannot come out except by the knowledge of God. The Bible says, they that know their God shall be strong. The strength to do the impossible comes from the knowledge of God. It's drawn from the knowledge of God. Remember, you can't manifest the power of God because it takes the power of God to do the uncommon, to do the unusual. You can't manifest the power of God beyond your knowledge of him. Oh, you want the kind of wonder that happened through Jeremiah, to Elijah, to Isaiah to happen to your life. Do you know God like Elijah? Do you stay with God like Jeremiah? Do you have time for God like Isaiah? Oh, you want to work wonders like Moses, you want to do this and all of that like Abraham. Do you dedicate yourself to learning and working with God like Moses, like Abraham? They that know their God, nobody seek God and live a common life. Nobody dedicate himself to seeking God. I want to go on an adventure. I want to see God. I want to know this God. Nobody work with God and live a common life. A man Enoch in the Bible, we didn't even know anything. There was no miracle that the Bible said he performed. There was no preaching that the Bible told us he preached, but the Bible said he walked with God. Guess what? He disappeared. He went with his body to heaven. He was never buried anywhere. No, nobody walk with God. Nobody seek God and live ordinary life. And I want to tell you, wherever you are, wherever you are starting from, maybe you once gave your life to Christ and you got messed up at a time. You went back to sin and whatever. Whoever you are, you can start now. You can start now. That you are alive today, today can be your new beginning. Or maybe you have even been a preacher. You were preaching the gospel, but the time something happened, you backslided, you went into sin. You can start with God now. You can

0: you need the knowledge of God, beginning from linking your life with God Almighty through Jesus Christ, surrendering your life to Christ, recognizing that you are a sinner and you cannot walk wonder, you cannot live exceptional life in sin. Commit yourself to God. Don't tell me there are billionaires who are not born again. Having a billion does not make somebody great. Having billions or trillion does not make somebody great. There are poor people that have money. Yes. Somebody says, he said, I pity some people that they are so poor that the only thing that they have is money. Having money and not having Christ means you are very, very poor. Oh man, if you are hearing me there, you don't have Christ in your life, but you have so much money, you are so poor that in fact we are pitying you that the only thing you have is money. And ladies and gentlemen, if you have Christ but you don't have money, you are so rich that there's nothing you don't have again. Ladies and gentlemen, wherever you are, anybody can belittle you, they can look down on you, they can talk you down anyhow. After all, those who don't know how to pronounce your name, they can pronounce it anyhow. But you will correct them, you will smile, you will not get angry, because you know who you are. Ladies and gentlemen, soak yourself into the knowledge of God. Link yourself with Christ by salvation. Make sure you repent and renounce your sin today. And don't stop there. Continue to learn. Find a church that believe in the Bible, that stayed upon the Bible and not story, and stay in that church. Find a pastor that can mentor you and then stay there and learn about God. As you grow in the knowledge of God, you will grow in grace. As you grow in grace, wisdom will increase. As you increase in wisdom, then anointing will increase. As you increase in anointing, then you will live extraordinary life. God has sent me to tell you today, it is not over with you. Wherever you are, wherever you are, whatever you may have lost in life, whatever you have, whatever you don't have, notwithstanding, if you have Jesus and you are ready to learn about God, to know more about that God, you will live extraordinary life. Ladies and gentlemen, I am waiting for your testimony, because something unusual is about to happen in your life, in Jesus' name. Thank you for making time out to listen to Fresh Word today. 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

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Then get land for Emperor properties. Emperor Royal City and Park. Emperor Sun City. 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And King's Court. If Nado Ekiti, you want your land.

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Awo Lanimbe, Cheke Shobe Nani, Oya, Nambe.

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Beloved, I'm glad to be with you on Dominion Experience on the radio today. I'm your regular radio host, Binga Ajibade Oyeyemi, the senior pastor of Royal Citizens Faith Ministries International, aka Jesus Palace, with the headquarters of our church located behind Alakure High School, Ijoka, Akure, Nigeria. Now, may I say this before I begin today, that I appreciate every one of you that get in touch with us to tell me how this program is a blessing to you. My prayer is that in the name of Jesus Christ, you will live to be an evidence of the word of God that is coming to you in the name of Jesus Christ. This month, I've been teaching on the mystery of new birth in Christ. The mystery of new birth in Christ. If you miss the last edition or any of our radio messages, you can request for a free audio message. New birth in Christ is not a religion, it's an experience. And this experience is a mystery. So, in the Bible context, the word mysteries is not talking about what you cannot understand, but it's talking about the truth that needs to be revealed and experienced by you. So, when the Bible says that being born again or new birth in Christ Jesus is a mystery, what it's saying is that it is a present truth that you need to understand and experience. So any truth that you need to experience is a mystery. And it takes revelation to understand those spiritual truths. My prayer is that as you listen to me today, the Spirit of God, who is where you are today, will reveal these words to you and make it real in your spirit in the name of Jesus Christ. Like I said, my objective for teaching this topic, the mystery of new birth in Christ, is to help many people who are Christians already to be able to produce more evidence of the reality of the experience in Christ. In our world today, many people who are believers, who are Christians, do not produce enough evidence of the reality of the life of Christ. And this is why God has sent me to unveil this to his church, to make people have an understanding more of what new birth in Christ is. And if you have not been born again, if you are not a Christian at all, and you are listening to me today, you are God's target. The Lord wants you to experience the reality of the new birth in him. And I pray as you listen today, God's voice will reach your heart in the name of Jesus Christ. So, the first mystery that I talked about last week, which is in being born again, is that it is a change in spiritual location. Whether you know it or not, every human being, the truth is this, we originate and we belong to the realm of the spirit. Either God's realm of the spirit or the negative realm of the spirit where Satan controls and then dominates. Now, may I say this to you, that the moment a man accepts Jesus as his Lord and Savior, in the realm of the Spirit,
His domicile has changed. His location has changed. This is why the Bible says in Colossians 1:13 that Jesus has translated us from the kingdom of darkness to his own kingdom. This is the reality of being born again. And this is why the word new birth or born again or born anew is used in the Bible. And it is from the Greek word anothen. Anothen in Greek actually means born from above. So, giving your life to Jesus, receiving Jesus in your life is more than confession. It's more than going to church. In the realm of the spirit is a reality. And I want that to sink into your life today. Now, you may ask me a question. What is the blessing in having a change of location in the realm of the spirit? You may be listening to me today and you may tell me, I don't feel anything when I give my life to Jesus. I don't know whether my location has changed or not. And if you are not a Christian, you may say, I don't know where you are talking about. But wait a minute. Let me say this to you. The blessing in the change of spiritual location by receiving Christ Jesus in your life, which means you have been translated in the realm of the spirit from the kingdom of the devil, of darkness, to the kingdom of God. The blessing is that your citizenship has changed. You have become a citizen of the city of God, of heaven. In the book of Philippians chapter 3 verse 20, the Bible says, our citizenship is of God. Now, let me give you this example for you. If someone is born in China, take for example, a baby is born in China, the baby does not know where he's born. And maybe the parent got green card and when the baby was just like 5 months old, they moved to the United States. They begin to work in the United States. Now, by the time the child grows to be like 10 years old or 12 years old, he cannot have a feeling of China. He doesn't know whether he was born in China or not. Let's assume they never traveled to China all these 12 years of living in the United States.

he can go back to China to contest for any elective post. And the truth is this, if they are trying to count the number of Chinese in the world, he will still be counted as a Chinese. This is the way it is for people who are Christians. You may not have the feelings that when you receive Jesus, something happened to you in the realm of the spirit. You may not have a physical dream. You may not have a vision. You may not have a feeling. But spiritually and legally speaking, in terms of legal implication in the realm of the spirit, you are a heavenly citizen. And that's why the Bible says our citizenship is of heaven in Philippians chapter 3 verse 20. And the Bible says in Hebrews chapter 12 verse 22, it said, we have come unto Mount Zion. So we were actually born in the realm of the spirit when we gave our life to Jesus. Hallelujah. Hallelujah. Now listen to me, beloved. The realm of the spirit is better appreciated when you are familiar with what God has allowed men to discover through science. If you want to really appreciate the realm of the spirit, try to read a lot of scientific articles. Get familiar with what science has discovered in the world. For example, when I was in the high school in those days, I was taught about the solar system, that it has the sun and then 9 planets, and that the earth is one of the 9 planets. That was all I knew in simple geography when I was in high school. But as I grew older and I began to read and I became a scientist, I found out that the sun itself and the 9 planets, which is the solar system, they are one of the smallest of all the things that God has created. Now, if you go to read today, as at this 2026, I read some articles recently, and in that publication, it was said that there are exoplanets, planets that are outside the sun entirely. And as of today, science has discovered over 8,000 planets that are outside the sun and the solar system. Now, that is not even the big deal alone. Now, the truth is this, each of these over 8,000 planets are bigger than the earth. Some bigger than the earth many times. Some are made of diamond completely. I'm not talking about fiction. I'm talking about what you can fact check by reading scientific articles. Now, that is not just the only thing. Do you know that the sun is not the only thing that gives light? All of these over thousands of planets, exoplanets, they have their own sun that is big, strong, and even stronger than the sun that we are experiencing on the earth. Now, here the biggest. The last thing I read about a few days ago in the scientific report, it says that in the years to come, that the scientists have discovered that there are billions of such exoplanets. And they have their own sun. They have their own system. Wow. Think about this. The things that God created will be the greatest evangelist for God. Glory be to God. That is why only a fool will say there is no God. And may I tell you, the Bible says Jesus Christ created all of these things that I'm talking about. He said all things were created by him and for him, talking about Jesus. Now, because of time, I'm going to stop here today and continue next week. So receive Christ into your life if you have never done so. Pray with me. Say with me, Lord Jesus.

come into my heart today, be my Lord and Savior even forever. Thank you, Lord, in Jesus' name. If you mean that prayer, you are born again. You can write me, send me your prayer request. You are led to be one of our partners. Send an SMS to me on 080-3389-1969. You can also write me through Binga Oyeyemi Great at gmail.com. 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
1: Oya.
0: Ore, local government is located in Ondo State. Ore, local government.
1: No, like
0: okay, sure, Odigbo local government. 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
1: Yeah.
0: Ore Odigbo local government is located in Ondo State. Today is Eduro. 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
1: Oni ma je ajo so ila so.
0: I say yo boy over. 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

0: We're at 1-6251-9991. 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
0: 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Ida me wa inti pe meji. E shi e wa mal. E man ki omoni be de pe happy birthday to you.
1: Eh, ya go go go go go go go go go go go go go go go go go go go go go go go go go go go go go go go go go go go go go go go go go go go go go go go go go go go go go go go go go go go go go go go go go go go go go go go go go go go go go go go go go go go go go go go go go go go go go go go go go go go go go go go go go go go go go go go go go go go go go go go go go go go go go go go go go go go go go go go go go go go go go go go go go go go go go go go go go go go go go go go go go go go go go go go go go go go go go go go go go go go go go go go go go go go go go go go go go go go go go go go go go go go go go go go go go go go go go go go go go go go go go go go go go go go go go go go go go go go go go go go go go go go go go go go go go go go go go go go go go go go go go go go go go go go go go go go go go go go go go go go go go go go go go go go go go go go go go go go go go go go go go go go go go go go go go go go go go go go go go go go go go go go go go go go go go go go go go go go go go go go go go go go go go go go go go go go go go go go go go go go go go go go go go go go go go go go go go

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0: Hey, yes, so now so you detect no malaria free community. 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With double artemeter and lumefantrine. 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
0: It's solid and it work well.
1: Malanta!
0: You know the tear pocket.
1: Malanta!
0: Now for man and woman.
1: Malanta, yes!
0: Now for papa and the mama.
1: Malanta,
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3: Good afternoon. This is Newsbeat at this hour. President Bola Tinubu has approved the All Progressives Congress APC presidential campaign timetable for the 2027 general elections. The Director General of the APC Presidential Campaign Council, Abdulaziz Yari, who disclosed this in Abuja, said the campaign council's inaugural meeting will hold on October 14, while the official campaign flag-off is scheduled for October 24 in Kaduna State. He added that the campaign would subsequently move to Port Harcourt, River State, and Maiduguri, Borno State, as the party prepares for nationwide mobilization. The All Progressives Congress, APC, has urged the Independent National Electoral Commission, INEC, to immediately enforce a Supreme Court judgment on political party membership registers ahead of the 2027 general elections. In a letter dated October 9, the party asked INEC to ensure strict compliance with Section 77 of the Electoral Act 2026, which governs membership registers for party primaries, congresses, and conventions. The APC said the Supreme Court judgment, delivered on September 24, affirmed that political parties must submit their digital membership registers to INEC at least 21 days before their internal elections. Lastly, the Minister of Aviation and Aerospace Development, Festus Keyamo, has accused former Vice President Atiku Abubakar of

0: being bitter over President Bola Tinubu's emergence as Nigeria's leader. In a statement posted on X by presidential aide Bayo Onanuga on Saturday, Keyamo described Atiku's recent criticism of the president as what he called agitated depression. The minister argued that Atiku was struggling to accept Tinubu's victory, urging those close to the former vice president to seek support for him. And that's Newsbeat at this hour. Thank you for listening. I am Oluwanifemi Adebayo. Good afternoon to you.
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0: Good day and thanks for joining us on this maiden edition of Sunshine Grassroots. The program offers a platform for various stakeholders at the grassroots governance in Ondo State to carry the populace along as regards activities at the third tier level of governance. Sunshine Grassroots is a weekly program sponsored by the 18 local councils in collaboration with the Ministry of Local Governments and Chieftaincy Affairs. On this maiden edition of Sunshine Grassroots, we take off with a workshop organized for traditional rulers in the three senatorial districts.
1: Traditional rulers in Yoruba land serve as custodians of culture, spiritual leaders, and community administrators with roles spanning political, judicial, and social domains. In Yoruba society, traditional rulers are ancestrally appointed leaders who occupy thrones or stools that predate colonial rule, and their authority is rooted in customs and traditions of their communities. They are regarded as custodians of norms, values, and cultural heritage, ensuring the preservation of Yoruba identity and social cohesion. Their words and decisions historically carried the weight of law, guiding moral conduct and communal behavior. Traditionally, Obas exercised legislative, executive, and judicial powers, often with the council of high chiefs and advisors. They manage land, resolve disputes, and maintain social harmony within their domains. During pre-colonial times, their authority extended to intercommunal and intertribal conflict resolution, ensuring peace and stability. They also oversaw the collection of tributes and the administration of towns and villages through subordinate chiefs known as Bales. Modern Obas also serve as advisors to government officials and act as intermediaries in local development initiatives. In Ondo State, Southwest Nigeria, the administration of Governor Lucky Aiyedatiwa is collaborating with the traditional authorities in recognition of the role they play in ensuring successful implementation of government policies. Apart from increasing the salaries and allowances of traditional rulers, the governor approved vehicles for them to ease their mobility. And in the process of involving the traditional authorities in achieving the set targets of government, especially at the grassroots, the Ministry of Local Government and Chieftaincy Affairs gathered the royal fathers in Akure, the state capital, for a three-day seminar. The event, which had in attendance traditional rulers from all the 18 local government areas, was themed Repositioning Traditional Institution for Harmonious Relationship, Security, Cultural Preservation, and Sustainable Development.

0: setting the ball rolling, the Commissioner for Local Government and Chieftaincy Affairs, Alhaji Hamidu Takuro, said the workshop was to strengthen the capacity of the Royal Fathers to resolve local disputes and foster inter-community harmony. He was also confident that the program would boost intelligence for crime detection and enhance collaboration between traditional institutions and security agencies.
1: Your overwhelming presence today bears eloquent testimony to your dedication and deep concern for the peace and progress of Ondo State. Our team, repositioning the traditional institution for harmonious communal relationship, security, cultural preservation, and sustainable development, addresses the modern realities of grassroots traditional leadership. I encourage all participants to engage robustly and maximize the advantages provided by this platform under the leadership of His Excellency Dr. Lucky Olumisan Ayedatiwa.
0: In his goodwill message, the chairman of the State Council of Obas, the Olowo of Owo, Oba Jigbadegeshin Ogunoye, commended the initiative, expressing the hope that the program would enhance the knowledge and capacity of the Royal Fathers.
2: Mr. Governor, on behalf of the China Institution of Ondo State, we thank you profusely from our hearts for your initiative in bringing up this idea of a workshop for the traditional institution of Ondo State, first of its kind, because going by history, we never experienced this. It takes leadership, it takes honor for the governor of the state to think that the traditional institution by Lali of Ondo State must be well equipped to function and function effectively. Hence, this workshop. The team is all encompassing that will enable the troubles of Ondo State to function and function effectively as expected by the good people and beyond Ondo State.
0: Addressing the gathering, Governor Lucky Ayedatiwa urged the traditional rulers to prioritize dialogue, mediation, and diplomacy in resolving land disputes, chieftaincy disagreements, and inter-community conflicts. Ayedatiwa emphasized that peace remains a prerequisite for development, stressing the importance of traditional rulers in maintaining harmonious relationship among their communities.
3: Our traditional institution must continuously evolve without losing its sacred identity. Peace is the prerequisite for all progress. In recent times, issues such as land boundaries, chieftaincy disputes, and inter-community friction have occasionally threatened the peaceful coexistence of our people. And as royal fathers, your thrones must remain sanctuaries of justice, fairness, and reconciliation. I charge you to prioritize dialogue, mediation, and diplomacy in handling disputes within and between communities. When peace reigns in our domains, development naturally follows.
4: We give time to our governor for making this kind of 3-day seminar happen. It has never happened, whether before my time. So I got to the throne 11 years ago, it has never happened. So we thank Mr. Governor, we appreciate him for making something like this happen. We gain a lot. We gain a lot. If you see our community, we gain a lot. When number go back home, we know what is due for us. We know what we can do. We know what we cannot do. But land dispute, we know what we can do. We know what we cannot do. In all areas, and I know all the others, we go home with something.
5: Obas can do a lot to bridge the unemployment, because the unemployment menace has created so much insecurity, not just in Ondo State, but in all the states of the Federation. And if we, Obas, we can mobilize and galvanize our youth to see the miracle in the land. And as I said, there is no kingdom that doesn't have something that they can annex. There is always a niche. There is always something that is peculiar and particular to that kingdom that can be done. And we don't need the old money. All we just need is to tap into what we already have.
0: The three-day seminar surely provided opportunity for the royal fathers to harmonize ideas and project for a better and more peaceful Ondo State, especially at the

Welcome back. Now to our new segment. Akure North local governments distribute cocoa seedlings to 1,000 farmers to boost cocoa production. Chairman Honorable Johnson Ogunbolude said it was geared towards enhancing the productivity level of farmers in the council area. Okitipupa local government chairman Honorable Andrew Ogunshakin distributes 100 bags of fertilizer to farmers across all wards, disburses 50 million naira in cash to market women, and awards letters of contracts for desilting to youths. Akure South local government disburses 40 million naira to empower youths, women, and senior citizens. The council boss, who doubles as ALGON chairman, Dr. Olubinga Fashua, said the move was aimed at supporting small businesses, promoting self-reliance, and cushioning the effects of prevailing economic challenges. Ondo State government flags off payment of 3.897 billion bulk gratuity to 1,038 local government retirees and primary school teachers that retired in 2016. Governor Lucky Orimisan Aiyedatiwa said the gesture was aimed at improving living conditions for retirees and other residents. Glad to know you are still there. Up next is an interview section with the Honorable Commissioner for Local Governments and Chieftaincy Affairs, Alhaji Amidu Takuro. In this interview, the Commissioner will speak on the efforts being put in place to complement the AHIS agenda of the state government at the grassroots.

0: as commissioner for the Ministry of Local Government and Chief Tenancy Affairs, what are you serving doing? What is your mandate? What exactly do you do?
1: My mandate is elaborate, but principally is to see to the affairs of the entire 18 local government, to coordinate their activities in terms of policy and program, in terms of their monitoring of their budget in the areas of all issues that can ensure effective local government administration across the 18 local governments in all those states. Not only that, I'm also saddled with the responsibility of a chief tenancy matter, particularly the sure selection process, and when there is dispute in the chief tenancy in any school, it's our responsibility to look into this and see how best we can solve all matters that has to do with the chief tenancy matter. Not only that, we're also saddled with the responsibility to see to their welfare of the KBC and to promote the institution and to use the institution for the betterment of Ondo State.
0: Thank you very much. Let us first of all look at the Chief Tenancy Affairs under Ayeda Tiwa. As the RMO one, how would you say the traditional institution has fared under this government?
1: But let me appreciate God for giving us a governor that really understands the precise tools to use for positive impact for the people at the grassroots, particularly using the traditional institution as a tool for promoting rural development in the state. The governor applied a lot of value to all the kings in the state. He sees them as an instrument that can be used to mobilize positive development for the people of Ondo State. Not only that, he sees them as a father, that they have a lot of native intelligence that in most cases he will call them for meetings and seek for their opinion on issues, on policies and programs. Not only that, he has been able to empower them in a way that our candidates have been able to really discover themselves that truly they are in charge of their domain and they have been contributing meaningfully to the intelligent gathering. Not only that, many of them have been alerted to the responsibility now that yes, the government have really made them know that they can make a lot of impact positively in the area of investment, in the area of industrialization, in the area of empowerment, in the area of motivation, a lot that the governor has been able to let the KBACs to realize that they are. They are not just realizing that because the governor has been able to do the needful in the area of provision of vehicle for all the KBACs in Ondo. So, to us, we appreciate Mr. Governor Dr. Lucky Orinisan Ayeda Tiwa for his disposition to the welfare of our KBAC. Of recent, he just directed us to organize a workshop for our KBAC. If you are lucky to be at that program, you will know it is a new dawn for our KBAC in Ondo State.
0: I was just going to ask what informed the 3 days capacity building and what the government intended to achieve by that 3 days.
1: The idea was mooted almost a year ago, and when we mooted the idea, it's about how can we use our KPC for optimally for positive development of rural for our people. We discovered that our KBACs, they have a lot of potentials that will not be able to harness it for the use of our people. You know, when you have the village of Akure in Akure with its own different idea that is positive to its people, we have a role of our, he is a lawyer who is also an administrator before he retired from this civil service in Ondo State. He has a lot of idea that it is not for the people of Apure. And we look at it that why can't we organize a kind of workshop that can bring the, all of them together for interaction, where they can be able to learn from one another within themselves and bring up some kind of resource people that they believe in. All the resource people that were brought was chosen by the KPC themselves, that these are the people they want. And all ideas about three things. Number one, we want to have peaceful coexistence among our KPC. Number two, we want a situation where our KPC can be given voice in the governance, particularly in Ondo State and by extension in Nigeria. What a situation where we can reduce litigation in the law courts. A lot of litigation are in the courts, here and here. But by virtue of that interaction, a lot of things are being unfolded. They realize that, look, it is better for the people of Ondo State to approach our KPC on many issues that has to do with colonial matter that are not criminal in nature. It is better for the KPC to handle it, and they can be able to solve these issues amicably, and that can promote peace in their respective domain than people going to court every day. At the end of the day, it brings enmity to the community.
0: Thank you very much, sir. Let's look at the book of the administration under the watch of His Excellency Dr. Lucky Williamson Aiyedatiwa. But what is the local government doing differently from what it used to be?
1: We are lucky to have a lucky governor, because he gives a kind of directive to us that really yielded a lot of positive results for the local government administration in the state. His statement was that, look, money meant for the local government should be spent by the local government and for the people of the local government. And how can we ensure that it's through proper monitoring of all their activities? And he always tell us that, look, we hold these positions in trust. We must be able to justify the confidence of the people on us by making sure that we put smile to the faces of our people. And it's determined that there is no way we can develop our state without developing our rural communities. It begins from bottom to top. Approach. So it directed us that, look, whatever any projects or anything you are embarking on, it should be for the interests of the people of that particular community. So eventually, across the local government in the university today, the projects our local government chairman are embarking on, that have embarked on, and they will be embarking on, are projects that were demanded by those particular communities. So it really yielded a lot of efficiency. And he told us, look, and we must, as a ministry, ensure that we monitor all these projects across the nook and cranny. He doesn't want to hear that there's a place that is far, that is not accessible. As far as they can be able to locate a project in that particular community or place, as a government, we must get there, we must supervise it, we must assess it that it is to the best standard as recommended for them. Capacity building to the executive chairman and the management team. Look, the governor have really directed us to do. They can only give what they have. They cannot give what they don't have. So you make sure that the system provided for regular capacity building for the chairman, the supervisors, the councillors, and we should have a rank-up-free local government administration between the legislative house and the executive, which will be monitoring which we've been trying as much as possible to sustain across the local 18 local government area of Old District.
0: Thank you very much. Our local government chairman are about a year and 6 months in office. And several times we've gone out to actually inspect. And this is no local government, we've not been to. A number of times with the Bureau of Public or the Bureau of Public Procurement. Been going out, what have you seen in the various local governments?
1: What I've been able to deduce from our outing so far is progress. The local government achievement across board today, it means a lot going by the positive impact they've been able to make in the area of provision of basic amenities to their various various local government, to various community, different community. It speaks a lot. Let me cite a case study. When you get to most of the local government before the assumption of Mr. Governor, even the local government secretariat is nothing to write home about. They are in devastated situation. Today, they've been able to reverse that ugly story about their local government sector, most of the local government sector. We still have some that are still working on their own. And the other side of it is about some of them that went to their local communities to seek for what they really want, and they provided it as they wanted it. Not only that, some of them constructed bridges, a lot of them, to give accessible for their people. A lot of them provided their water to their people. A lot of them, there were intervention even to the general hospital from the local government people. So that because they believe people that are patronizing that general hospital, they are people. They need to make sure that place is habitable and the safety of their people to be their priority. Looking at a lot of them that have been able to build good markets in their community. You go to the current now, you look at the where their market is there, and wear a new beautiful chip. Their creativity to partner with private people.

0: 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Okay. 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
6: Serving the Lord is not service to humanity. 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
6: So we said the natural man, basically, it means somebody who is not born again, whose spirit is dead. The man who is not born again is spiritually what? Dead. Is spiritually dead. That's who the Bible calls the natural man. And in 1 Corinthians chapter 2 and verse 14, he tells you that that man cannot know the things of the spirit. Are you following this? So what do you do for such a man? Stop arguing with them. The Bible says don't engage in vain babblings. Are you getting this? Pray for them that God will open their heart. Don't argue. Those of you God speaks to, for instance, to sow a seed, a natural man can't get it. Do you understand that? He can never get it. Some of you are surrounded by natural men and you want to explain your prayer life, your fasting life, your this, your that. Keep wasting your time. Better focus and grow in the Lord. Are you in church?
7: Yes, sir.
6: I said, are you in church?
7: Yes, sir.
6: Then we have the second class. And what did we call that second class? The carnal man. Now, this man is very funny. The carnal man. This is who a carnal man is. A carnal man is born again, but he thinks like the natural man. So his own problem is his thought. He's the man that is born again, but doesn't read his Bible. Are you hearing what I'm saying?
7: Yes,
6: he's really saved. He has Jesus living in his spirit. But he will pick the opinion of the world over what God says. He doesn't study his Bible. He doesn't follow the leadings of the spirit. Are you getting this? He's just a saved natural man, in quote. And those ones are more in number in every place where you find Christians. They are the ones who think that the church of God is democracy. Are you listening to what I'm saying? Yeah. Is that a

0: are the ones who have some parts of the Bible that they don't like to believe. They used to pick some that they like and use it. For example, you can pick Jesus love all of us. Then where he says love your wife, he say, but my wife must submit first. Can I love somebody I don't submit, that doesn't submit to me? Aha, natural. I mean, carnal. He's born again. His problem is he believes that there are some angles that Jesus did not consider before he gave him the instruction. He believes that he knows more than the Spirit. He doesn't quite say it that way, but his life and actions, the way he lives, tells that he believes that he knows more than God. He is the one who, when he hears God tell him something to do, he still tells God that no. Like God gives him an instruction. God tells him, for instance, flee fornication. The natural man, the carnal man, is the one who says, how will we know them? He's saved though. But say, how am I going to know the person if we don't, we change the word. We don't say if we don't fornicate, we say if we don't make love. because of course, when you say fornicate, your heart begins to prick you. Are you following what I'm saying? Are you too quiet? Are you a fornicator? The way, Bishop Dag once asked, he said, tell your neighbor, are you a fornicator? Glory to God. Because the silence is too much. Look at the person beside you, give them a good, is it bombastic side eye, they call it. Are you listening? Do you understand my eyes? Are you okay? You the hot? It's a question. Are you asking or you are just looking at me? Ask them, should I fan you? Is everything okay? Praise the Lord. Now, the carnal man. He is born again, but just doesn't accept the thoughts of God as absolute. That's his own problem. He's a born again person, but he's the one who says that God says don't keep malice. He says something like this. Do you know what he did to me? Do you understand that? Forgive. He believes that there are angles that God didn't consider. 1 Corinthians chapter 3, it tells us about the carnal man. Quickly, please. 1 Corinthians 3. Church, are you ready? Let's read this together. Let's go. And I, brethren, could not speak unto you as unto spiritual, but as unto carnal, even as unto babes in Christ. Now, the carnal man is the one that the Bible calls a babe. The babe in Christ is not somebody that just got born again. A babe in Christ is a carnal man. You could be 50 years old in the faith. Maybe you got born again in 1972. Are you getting this? But if you still do, our people say, over the word says, the Bible says, you are still carnal. You are a babe. You could be a grandfather and be a babe. And you could be a teenager and be a spiritual matured person. Are you listening to what I'm saying? What determines who you are or where you stand is not the longevity of time you spent in the house of God. No. Is rather how tender is your heart with the word of God. When the word is given on a matter, how does your heart receive it? Are you in church? How does he receive it? He says, I couldn't speak to you as unto spiritual. I speak to you as unto carnal. He says, because you are babes. I spoke to you as babes. Verse 2. Church, let's go. Let's read together, please. With milk and not with meat, for hitherto you were not able to bear it, neither yet now are ye able. Verse 3. For ye are yet carnal. For now he begins to tell you why they are carnal. He said, for whereas there is among you envy, strife, divisions, are ye not carnal? Don't you walk as men? Now, how can he be talking to men and say, don't you walk, are you not walking as men? Which means there is a way men who don't know Christ are supposed to walk. And then there is a way men who know Christ are supposed to walk. Are you following this? You see this thing that somebody offended you in a unit and you left the unit. Define yourself. You were going to house fellowship before. But the last time you went, they didn't give biscuit. But you couldn't take it. After all, what is fellowship without biscuit? You see? Or something happens, someone steps on your shoe. Sometimes it's even at work. You're at work and somebody made a mistake. They've apologized. They've told you they are sorry. Even if they didn't apologize. But you've carried it. You will never forgive them. You swear to God who told you to forgive that you won't forgive them. Now, I swear to God I will never forgive you. The same God that told you to forgive is a carnal man. Are you seeing him? I'm talking to you. Are you seeing that man? Aha, he's a carnal man. The man that just does not bring himself to follow what the Bible says. That's a carnal man. Hallelujah. I said hallelujah. Let me show you this thing. Then they have the third class of man. Which of course verse 1 tells you about that. He mentions that third class. Back to verse 1 quickly. The spiritual man. And I, brethren, could not speak unto you as unto spiritual. But I spoke to you as unto carnal, right? Which means there's a carnal man and then there's a spiritual man. Do we agree? 1 Corinthians chapter 2, verse 13 to 15. Thank you, Lord. I hope you are seeing the difference. These are classes of men. So on the general note, God classifies men in three ways. Jew, Gentile, body of Christ, church. Then, on another note, he classifies men as natural, carnal, and spiritual. Two of them are inside the church. Inside the spiritual church of God, the body of Christ, there are two types inside. Who are those? Carnal and spiritual. But inside this physical church of God, there are three types inside. Natural, carnal, and spiritual. Because there are people hearing me now, you are not born again. If Jesus comes and meets us here now, you will stay. That's the meaning. Praise the Lord. Hallelujah. Are you here? First Corinthians chapter 2, verse 13. Let's read. Which things also we speak, not in the words which man's wisdom teacheth, but which the Holy Ghost teaches, comparing spiritual things with spiritual. Verse 14. But the natural man receiveth not the things of the Spirit of God, for they are foolishness unto him. Neither can he know them, because they are spiritually discerned. Verse 15. But he that is spiritual judgeth all things. Yet he himself is judge of no man.
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0: But the natural man receiveth not the things of the Spirit of God, for they are foolishness unto him. Neither can he know them, because they are spiritually discerned. Verse 15. But he that is spiritual judgeth all things. Yet he himself is judge of no man. So there is a man in Christ that is a spiritual man. What does that mean? That means he's subject to the word of God. That means the Spirit of God can lead him and he obeys. Do you understand this? That's a spiritual man. And the Bible says that type of man can have opinions that stand. But the other types of men just don't count. Glory to his name. Man, a spiritual man is a born again man who lives by the word of God and by the Spirit of God. A spiritual man is a born again man who lives by the word of God and by the Spirit of God. A carnal man is a born again man who lives like a natural man. He's a new creature, but he remains a baby. He's a new creature who is not growing in the Lord. He doesn't take spiritual growth seriously. That's a carnal man. And a natural man, his case is worse, because he doesn't know Jesus at all, and he always wants to have opinion on things that don't concern him. They are the ones who usually are fighting many issues that they don't pay tithe, but they are fighting tithe. Say, the church is spending our money. Have you gone to church before? He said, no, the last 2 years, I never go. Okay, which money exactly is the church spending? He says he's taking gullible people. But you are not gullible. And they didn't take you. So exactly, what exactly is your pain? I don't like it where they match it people. Look at you. Many arguments, people put themselves inside. And they don't give, they don't do nothing, but they are complaining. Like sometimes you go to some churches and somebody says they give too much in that church. Every second they are sowing seed. When last did you give in that church? And the person has not given before, but he just doesn't like it. He goes to the place where they pray a lot, like the way we pray here. You know, we had a meeting some days back, and I think that was Tuesday last week. And we prayed for a long time. When I was wondering if a natural man was present there, what he would have done. I just say, I don't like where they are always speaking in tongues. They are always speaking in tongues. Okay, exactly. Why they pay you? Do you understand the question?
3: Yes, sir.
0: Did they force your mouth? Oh yeah, speak it up. Did anybody do that to you? So what exactly is your pain? You see, it's where you are that is causing the anger. Because sometimes another man's God experience is revealing your lack. And you feel bad. Because you would rather that everybody is not experiencing God. When they see light in your house, you know you are more comfortable when the whole neighborhood, the whole estate. If you come out and everywhere in the estate there's no light, say thank God. But if it's only your house that doesn't have light, you are not using light, oh. You are on your phone or lying down. You are not turning on the bulb, but you are just not comfortable that other people have light. If they give us light, we should all have light. If they are not giving me, then everybody should not have it. Because somebody else's experience many times affects you. When you find people who don't heal the sick, they are always complaining that it's fake. How many of you here have been healed in our meetings? Anybody here, you've been, stand up. If you've received the healing before in our meetings, look at them. Look around you. Stand up. Don't just wave. Stand up if you've received the healing here. Look around you. Did I come to meet you at any time and say, oh yeah, you must tell me that? No. Please sit. There was a testimony video that was supposed to be played for you today, but we'll reserve it for next gathering Sunday because that's a healing service. You get, if you've never seen miracles before, you will see. I told that to them at PCLR. I said, if you've not seen a miracle before, you'll see today. And I said, it's possible that somebody here will say, is he the one that is doing it? Why is he that confident? Did I say you will see me? I'm going to make it. Is that what I said? Where did they pay you? He said, give God glory. Did you see me collect God's glory? I mean, you ever said that I said I'm doing it by my hand? So what exactly is your pain? Because another person's God experience is revealing your own lack of it. That's where the problem is most of the time. And that's why you find that natural men and carnal men are always fighting spiritual men. Because that's where they want to go to. But they can't. Some people are angry because pastors have influence. That's their only problem. Say, don't like, why would they be greeting these young boys? They say, daddy. First and foremost, I've never called anybody before and said, greet me, daddy. It has never happened. Not in private times, not in public places. I've never. I don't like it. It makes me look old. Praise the Lord. foremost, second and foremost, what did they pay you inside? Are you following this? You say, why was he kneeling down when I was praying for them? Did you see that I told the person to kneel down? Why are you angry at somebody else's worship? A woman brought her alabaster box, broke it at the feet of Jesus. The Bible says the perfume filled the whole room. Then one person got up and got angry. He said, what meanness this waste? It should have been sold and given to the poor. Now, so he take up the betrayal. That's how he started. His name is Judas. That's how he started. He started by getting angry at another person's worship. No wonder, because he believed that Jesus did not deserve worship. That was why he was the one that had to betray Jesus. Look, just imagine. He was a carnal man. He was walking with Jesus, but thinking like those who were not with Jesus. Glory to God. Are you in church at all?
3: Yes,
0: lift your hand and say, thank you, Jesus.
3: Thank you, Jesus.
0: Let me begin to wrap up. I'll show you something now. The Bible says that the spiritual man judges all things, right? You saw that before. 1 Corinthians 2:15. Now, in other words, we will know a spiritual man by his way of judging things. Not by the drama he's doing or his clothes. For instance, some people, once they see suit, they believe that you are anointed. Not necessarily, eh? A person can wear 4-piece, 8-piece, whatever piece, and not know God at all. Some, they believe is in eloquence. The person's mode of communication. Then they learn more. You don't know. Some think it's English. No, it's not by English. The Bible says that the spiritual man judges all things. How do you judge matters? In fact, it's interesting to note that the Bible does not say the spiritual man performs miracles. In fact, what the Bible teaches us is that babes perform miracles. Are you listening to this? Now, that doesn't mean anybody performing miracles is not a babe. That's not what I'm saying. No. It means it's for all of us to be performing miracles once you get born again. Are you listening to this? Aha. Whether you are grown or not, or you are young, miracles are yours. Say with me, say, my hands, they are healing hands, because I'm born again. Yes, they are. Yes, they are. I had a sister here, 15 years, she couldn't see. And the power of God came upon her. Not because there's some special anointing on me. Do you understand that? But because God's hand. And that hand is the hand you carry.
4: Yes, sir. Yes, sir.
0: When you lay it on the sick, they recover.
4: Yes,
0: say, but pastor, why don't I say it? Because you don't believe it. You can go and break it down. It's because that's all. The bottom line is that you don't believe him. So how does he judge things? And what do we mean by judge? How does he understand things? Let me show you something. Galatians chapter 6. Galatians 6:1. Quickly, please. Thank you, Lord. Did you come to church?
3: Yes, sir.
0: Galatians 6 and verse 1. Let's read, everybody. If a man be overtaken in a fault, ye which are spiritual. So you that is a spiritual man. The Bible says when another man, the word fault there is sin. So when you see a Christian that falls for sin, what you say, how you behave, is a revealer of the class that you stand. Are you a natural man? Are you a carnal man? Are you a spiritual man? It gets clear. He says, when a brother is overtaken in a fault, ye which are spiritual, what do you do? What do you do? Talk to me.
3: Restore.
0: You don't shame more. You don't try to make them know that it's really bad. You seek restoration. That is spirituality. Have you not seen in places somebody makes a mistake, falls for sin? The word fault there is sin. Are you getting this? Somebody falls for sin and every other person in the place begin to judge the person. In some denominations, for example, once a teenager gets pregnant or an unmarried person gets pregnant, they isolate the person, they do all sorts of things, they believe they are standing for God. Now, the question you should ask yourself, is it the pregnancy that God hates or the fornication that led to the pregnancy? How many other people in that place are fornicating? And because they haven't been pregnant yet, and you don't know. So you should put your energies where it's supposed to be.
5: Yes, sir.
0: Secrets. Am I saying that you should be flaunting sin? Of course, don't hear stupid things. Otherwise, you are a natural man. That's not what I'm saying. While we stand for what is right, we must know enough not to break people while you are at it. Seek restoration. Do what?
5: Seek restoration.
0: Talk to the person beside you. Say, hey, hear me, hear me. Seek restoration. It makes you a spiritual man. Glory to God. Yeah, it does make you a spiritual man when you seek restoration. A spiritual man seeks restoration. How do you understand matters? Like salvation, how do you understand salvation? It shows whether you, if you don't agree to God's word on salvation, you are not spiritual. You are just a natural or a kind of man. You are preaching to somebody or you are talking to somebody. You say, me, I'm saved though. Then you ask him, how do you know that you are saved? He say, I know they smoke. I know they drink. I know they carry women. Or I know they carry men, depending on who you are. Are you following this?
5: Yes, sir.
0: And you are wondering. Okay, so anybody who knows they do these things where you talk now, is saved? Now, saved people don't do those things. But that's not what made them saved.
5: Yes, sir.
0: Romans 1:16. For I'm not ashamed of the gospel of Christ, for it is the power of God unto salvation to everyone that believeth, to the Jew first and also to the Greek. He says, I'm not ashamed of the gospel of Christ, for it is the power of God unto salvation. So the way God saves men is by the gospel of Christ. Not by the works that they do, but by the gospel of Christ.
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0: Good evening and thanks for joining us on Weekend File from Adaba 88.9 FM Akure, reaching you from Ilaramoke, Ondo State, in tonight's edition. President Tinubu to inaugurate APC Campaign Council ahead of 2027 polls. Federal government announces temporary closure of Owerri Airport. Nigerian Air Force clarifies casualties figures in Igbokoda aircraft crash. Join us for these and more after the break. I am Abimbola Ogunbadeniyi.
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0: President Bola Ahmed Tinubu will inaugurate the All Progressives Congress Presidential Campaign Council on October 14 ahead of the 2027 general elections. The inauguration will take place at the Presidential Villa in Abuja, according to the council's Director General, Abdulaziz Yari. Yari said Tinubu had approved the campaign timetable with the official campaign flag of scheduled for October 24 in Kaduna. The campaign will subsequently move to Port Harcourt, River State and Maiduguri, Borno State. Meanwhile, First Lady Oluremi Tinubu and former Minister of Humanitarian Affairs Beta Edu have begun mobilizing women nationwide in support of the president's re-election bid. The initiative aims to strengthen grassroots support for the APC ahead of the 2027 presidential election. And still on election matter, the Independent National Electoral Commission, INEC, is scheduled to release the final list of candidates for the February 6, 2027 governorship and State House of Assembly elections today. The publication is in accordance with the 2026 Electoral Act, which requires INEC to release candidates' details at least 60 days before the elections. INEC Chairman Professor Joshua Mopiton says 21 political parties have nominated 936 governorship and deputy governorship candidates

0: as well as 9,692 candidates rather for the state houses of assembly across the state participating in the elections. Governorship elections will hold in 28 states, while state house of assembly elections will take place in all states of the federation. However, the Independent National Electoral Commission, INEC, has warned against vote buying ahead of 2027 general elections. The resident electoral commissioner in Anambra State, Dr. Queen Elizabeth Agu, says the commission will closely monitor campaign spending by candidates, warning that anyone involved in vote buying will face prosecution. Anyway, from election stories, First Lady Olurunmi Tinubu has called for the inclusion of people living with mental health conditions in the formulation of policies and delivery of healthcare services that affect their well-being. She also urged communities and relevant stakeholders to intensify efforts to eliminate stigma and discrimination while promoting accessible community-based mental health care. Mrs. Tinubu made the call in a message marking the 2026 World Mental Health Day, observed today under the theme Lived Experiences Heard, Real Voices, Real Change. She urged communities to challenge negative perceptions of mental health conditions and promote understanding, respect, and protection of the rights of affected individuals. The First Lady reaffirmed the need for an inclusive healthcare system that prioritizes accessibility, dignity, and the needs of every Nigerian. Now, Minister of Aviation and Aerospace Development Festus Keyamo has accused former Vice President Atiku Abubakar of being bitter over President Bola Ahmed Tinubu's emergence as Nigeria's leader. In a statement posted on X by presidential aide Bayo Onanuga today, Keyamo described Atiku's recent criticism of the president as what he called agitated depression. The minister argued that Atiku was struggling to accept Tinubu's victory, urging those close to the former vice president to seek support for him. However, Keyamo provided no medical evidence to support his remarks about Atiku's mental health. He also warned that the former vice president's recent political comments could cost him public support. Elsewhere, the federal government has directed ministries, departments, and agencies to prioritize vehicles assembled in Nigeria as part of efforts to boost local manufacturing, create jobs, and reduce dependence on imports. The Director General of the National Automotive Design and Development Council, Oluwemi Joseph Osanigbe, disclosed this in Abuja under the government's Nigeria First Lady policy. Osanigbe said Nigeria's vehicle assembly plants have an annual production capacity of 370,520 vehicles. He added that government procurement would now prioritize licensed local assemblers and their authorized retailers. Meanwhile, the Director General of the Bureau of Public Procurement, Adebowale Adedokun, urged local vehicle assemblers to improve product quality, invest in technology, and strengthen after-sales services. In the meantime, the government has announced the temporary closure of Sambakwe International Cargo Airport in Owerri, Imo State, for 25 days to allow for runway rehabilitation and extension. Minister of Aviation and Aerospace Development Festus Keyamo said the closure would begin on October 20, 2026, following consultations with the Imo State government and aviation stakeholders. The project will involve repairing damaged sections of the runway, filling potholes, treating cracks, and extending the runway to improve safety and accommodate larger aircraft, subject to regulatory approval. Keyamo acknowledged that the closure would inconvenience travelers, but urged passengers to contact their airlines for information on rescheduled flights and alternative travel arrangement. He said the confirmed reopening date would be announced through official aviation channels. In a separate bit, the founder of Pure Religion International Ministries, Prim, and Graceland Orphanage for Children, Dr. Florence Omolafe, has stressed the need to empower, protect, and care for widows, particularly those facing challenges following the loss of their husbands. Dr. Omolafe made the call during the 10th edition of the annual Widows Empowerment Program organized by the ministry at Graceland Orphanage for Children in Akure, Yondo State Capital. She explained that the program was designed to support widows, improve their welfare, and provide an opportunity for the organization to give back to the society.
1: Again is to visit the affliction of the widows. Like the Bible says in James 1:27, that pure religion, that's where our name, you know, derived from, is to visit the affliction of widows and orphans. And as you can see, we have orphanage, we have church, we have widows program today. I'm so excited every year to be here to visit the widows, to bring something of value to them. Like you see, we have gifts that we're going to give to them. Not just that gift, we are concerned about their health also. So every year we bring doctors, professionals. As you see, the eye doctors checking their eyes, and we have reading glasses that we're going to give to them freely.
0: Some of the beneficiaries who spoke with Adabar FM, including Mrs. Kolawale Queen and Mrs. Oke Florence, expressed appreciation to the organizers, saying the empowerment program had positively impacted their lives. They encouraged the organizers to sustain the initiative, describing it as a source of support and encouragement to widows.
2: Ti won se fun wa lekan opopolopo awon opo no wa n tansin to pe depression ti pa elomi ku sinu le sugbon fun ori ofe ye a ri pe inu awon mama awa ta je opo a ri pe inu opopolopo n dun
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0: Highlights of the event included free healthcare services, medical checkups, and the distribution of free eyeglasses to beneficiaries who needed them. The annual program marks the 10th edition since its inception, reaffirming the ministry's commitment to supporting widows and improving their well-being. In another development, the 36 state governors have resolved to declare nutrition a national emergency and establish a national nutrition intervention fund to tackle hunger and malnutrition across Nigeria. The resolutions were announced by Zamfara State Governor Dauda Lawal in Addis Ababa, Ethiopia, during a nutrition leadership exchange involving Nigerian officials. The governors also pledged to adopt a unified nutrition budgeting framework, strengthen domestic funding, and introduce grassroots monitoring to ensure effective use of resources. Meanwhile, the federal government says it plans to begin targeted nutrition programs in two states with high rates of childhood stunting before extending the initiative nationwide. The coordinating minister of Health and Social Welfare, Professor Muhammad Ali Pate, says the government will work with state authorities to translate the commitments into practical interventions with measurable results. The Petroleum Products Retail Outlet Owners Association of Nigeria, PRETRON, has urged the federal government to allocate at least 30% of its discounted petrol supply to its members to improve nationwide distribution and affordability. PRETRON President Billy Gillis-Harry, who made the appeal, said the association's extensive network of filling stations could help reduce queues and make cheaper petrol available to more Nigerians. He explained that independent retailers would pay the Nigerian National Petroleum Company Limited for the fuel and distribute it through their outlets rather than receive the product for free. Gillis-Harry also dismissed claims that the discounted petrol initiative amounted to a return of fuel subsidy, arguing that the arrangement involved NNPC sacrificing part of its profit. He said the association was awaiting the federal government's response, adding that the members would sell the discounted petrol at the same price as NNPC outlets if the proposal was approved. In a separate bit, the Nigerian Air Force has clarified that 25 people comprising 20 passengers and 5 active crew members were on board its ATR-42 aircraft that crashed at Igbokoda in Ondo State on Monday. The Director of Public Relations and Information of the Air Force, Air Commander Aime Ejodame, gave the clarification in Abuja. Ejodame explained that 2 non-active crew members were included among the 20 passengers, bringing the total number of people on board to 25. He said reports suggesting that 32 people were on the aircraft may have resulted from a misunderstanding of aviation terminology, particularly the expression 25 souls on board, inclusive of 7 crew. The Air Force spokesman added that the civilians on board were family members of officers traveling to the same destination. Ejodame said investigations into the crash were ongoing, stressing that conclusions on its cause would be guided by the findings of the investigation. He also assured that the Air Force was providing support to the bereaved families and appealed to the media and the public to respect their privacy and exercise sensitivity in reporting the tragedy. The National Agency for Food and Drug Administration and Control, NAFDAC, says it seized banned agrochemicals worth more than 800 million naira in Ogun, Ondo, Osun, and Oyo states in 2025. The agency also reported the seizure of interception of thousands of cartons of prohibited pesticides across the northwest, including paraquat-based products valued at about 148.7 million naira. In a statement, NAFDAC says it had also sealed 4 illegal pesticide manufacturing facilities in Bichi, Kano State, as part of efforts to curb the circulation of banned and unsafe agrochemicals. The agency warns that illegal pesticides pose serious risk to public health, food safety, and the environment. It urged farmers and agro-input dealers to use only approved pesticides and comply with safety instructions. 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Join us in the second part, where we bring you foreign entertainment and sports news. Stay with us. We will be right back.
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1: 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Now to the rest of the bulletin. On the foreign news tonight, Ethiopia warns Eritrea of self-defense over alleged border incursion. Over now to Oluwanifemi Adebayo.
2: Good evening and welcome to Foreign News on Weekend File. Ethiopia has accused Eritrea of invading its northern Tigray region, warning it to defend itself against any attack. The accusations come amid renewed fighting between the Ethiopian government and the Tigray People's Liberation Front, with both sides blaming each other for violating a 2022 peace deal. In a letter to the United Nations Security Council, Ethiopia described the alleged incursion as an act of aggression. Eritrea has rejected the accusation, saying it is facing aggression from Ethiopia. 8 countries have reaffirmed their support for the International Criminal Court, ICC, while opposing planned sanctions against the court by the United States. In a joint statement issued on October 9, the foreign ministers of Canada, Denmark, France, Germany, Italy, Japan, the Netherlands, and the United Kingdom expressed strong disagreement with the proposed sanctions. The countries, which are members of the Rome Statute establishing the ICC, reaffirmed their commitment to the court's independence, impartiality, and integrity. They also welcomed measures taken by the court to prepare for the possible sanctions, saying the steps would help it continue carrying out its mandate. Lastly, on foreign news, U.S. President Donald Trump says Russia has agreed to release hundreds of thousands of tons of diesel to the global market as Washington temporarily eases sanctions on Moscow to reduce rising fuel prices. Trump announced the deal following talks with Russian President Vladimir Putin, saying Russia would initially supply more than 300,000 tons of diesel, with further deliveries expected. The United States Treasury has issued a temporary license allowing Russian diesel supplies to reach global markets through April 2027. However, Ukrainian President Volodymyr Zelensky has criticized the decision, describing it as weak and unworthy. And that's foreign news on Weekend File. I am Oluwanifemi Adebayo. Thank you for listening. Good evening to you.
1: Thank you, Oluwanifemi. And from the showbiz world tonight, Nigerian streamer Pela has criticized those calling for a DNA test to confirm the paternity of his child with Jarvis. In a heated reaction, Pela rejected the demands, defending Jarvis amid questions surrounding her pregnancy. He also questioned why people were so concerned about their personal lives, making controversial remarks about their mothers and sisters. His comments have since added to public discussions surrounding the couple's relationship and pregnancy. Elsewhere, Nollywood actress Toyosi Adesanya has opened up about her difficult journey of motherhood, revealing that she underwent 5 surgeries in 2022 while trying to conceive. The actress said her doctor eventually advised her to stop undergoing further procedures. Adesanya, who welcomed a baby girl with her husband in March, also praised fellow actress Iyabo Ojo for supporting her during her fertility struggles and previous marital crisis. And finally, talking sports tonight, Arsenal have claimed a hard-fought 2-1 victory over Leeds United at the Emirates Stadium after a competitive encounter. Ricardo Calafiori equalized for the Gunners before substitute Bruno Guimaraes scored the decisive goal to secure all 3 points of Mikel Arteta's side. At Stamford Bridge, Chelsea delivered an impressive attacking display, thrashing Bournemouth 5-1. Jordan Henderson and João Pedro both scored twice, as Chelsea produced one of the standout performances of the afternoon. Meanwhile, Aston Villa and Brentford played out an entertaining 2-2 draw. Brentford struck first, but Villa fought back to take the lead before Christopher Aja scored a late equaliser for the visitors. At Portman Road, Fulham suffered a 2-1 defeat against Ipswich Town, who secured a valuable home victory. And with that sports news, we have come to the end of today's edition on Weekend File, as edited by Adeyemi Lawal. On behalf of the production crew, I am Abimbola Ogunbadini, saying thanks for listening. Good evening.

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2: the message for this hour is
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2: When it comes.
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2: We know that very soon it will go.
3: to wa tutu de aoko tu wa a tun lo.
2: But I discovered that when it comes to human being,
3: ṣugbọn ni ti o eniyan mu ṣakiyesi wipe,
2: whenever evil season comes,
3: ba aoko bi ba ti de,
2: the evil season is not ready to go.
3: Aoko ibi yi ko gba lati lo funra re o.
2: So except we introduce some warfare,
3: I have to ba se ise adu le lori,
2: except there is an effort,
3: awon to ba gbe oju le lori,
2: evil season when it comes to stay permanently,
3: awon to duro ni o,
2: except you are ready to wage war,
3: awon to ba ati shuta ati ja pelu re.
2: As I pray and as I seek the face of
3: God, ba tun gbadura loni,
2: I discover,
3: mo ri wipe,
2: that evil season is has come to stay permanently with human being.
3: Akoko buburu o wa lati joko ti e ma pata ni o.
2: Until we individually made an effort,
3: I have to lukuru ko ba gbianju,
2: I also discovered,
3: so tun gbianju pe,
2: that evil season can be inherited.
3: Akoko buburu a le jogun re,
2: it can be inherited,
3: a ma jogun re,
2: it can be imposed upon somebody,
3: as ile fi se eniyan,
2: somebody can inherit it from the father or from the mother side,
3: e le jogun re lawa baba tabi iya,
2: but in whichever way,
3: ona ko lo ti gbagba wa,
2: evil season can change,
3: awoko buburu yi a le yi pada,
2: you can overcome evil season,
3: o le bori re.
2: I am praying for somebody now,
3: gbagba fun oloni,
2: anywhere you are,
3: nibi kibi to ba wa,
2: that you are experiencing evil season,
3: to ti la buburu yi ko,
2: that power shall be broken.
3: Amen.
2: In the mighty name of Jesus.
3: Amen.
2: Are you a man?
3: Okunrin ni o ni.
2: Are you a woman?
3: Tabi obirin.
2: Are you a family?
3: Idile ni.
2: Are you a businessman?
3: Olosowo ni o ni.
2: Are you a pastor?
3: Alufa ni o bi.
2: Or you have a ministry?
3: Aboniṣẹ ranṣẹ.
2: In the mighty name of Jesus.
3: Ni oruko Jesu Oluwa wa.
2: That evil season,
3: ago buburu yi,
2: over your life,
3: ori aye re,
2: over the work of your hand,
3: over ise owo re,
2: over your family,
3: lori idile re,
2: I command it to be broken.
3: Amen.
2: In the mighty name of Jesus.
3: Amen.
2: Evil season is very bad.
3: Ago buburu ko da rara to.
2: How do we get into evil season?
3: Bawo se nle ago buburu yi.
2: Let's consider Genesis chapter 15 verse 12.
3: Jawo Genesis orika rindilogun ese kejila.
2: Genesis chapter 15 verse 12.
3: Iwo Genesis orika rindilogun ese kejila.
2: What does the Bible say?
3: And
2: when the sun was going down,
3: a deep sleep fell upon Abraham.
2: A deep sleep fell upon Abraham.
3: And lo, an aura of great darkness fell upon him.
2: An aura of great darkness fell upon him.
3: And he said unto Abraham,
2: and a voice said unto Abraham,
3: know of a surety
2: that thy seed, your children,
3: shall be a stranger in a land
2: that is not their own,
3: and shall serve them, and they shall afflict them 400 years.
2: It's okay, sir.
3: Yes, sir.
2: Praise the Lord.
4: Hallelujah.
2: He said, your seed, your descendants, your children, they shall be a stranger in a land that is not their own.
3: We pe awon omo re o lo si ile isinu nilu ti se ti won.
2: Not only that,
3: ti se bayin bayin nikan o,
2: anybody can migrate to anywhere,
3: enike lo le gbe lo si luko lo si keji,
2: but the word of God made Father Abraham to understand,
3: sugbon olorun je ko ye baba wa Abraham wi pe,
2: an evil season is coming,
3: awon buburu nbo ni waju,
2: it's going to be a season of affliction,
3: yo ma ja oko ifiajeni,
2: another trouble that is there is this,
3: orun to buru to nbe ni re o,
2: it says going to be for 400 years.
3: Pe wa fun irinwo odun.
2: Nigeria as a nation,
3: Nigeria gebo ilede,
2: right now,
3: bayi,
2: we are in evil season.
3: Awa nigba buburu lowo,
2: and there is torment.
3: And if you jade polo ilede,
2: I'd like you to understand,
3: boko yi wa wipe,
2: that so many nations we are rushing to today,
3: opolopo ile ta so lo ni,
2: as one pass through their evil season,
3: won tun like ba ti won koja o,
2: and it has come to pass,
3: o si ti koja lo,
2: India pass through their evil season,
3: won gba ti won koja,
2: China pass through their evil season,
3: China lati won koja,
2: the USA pass through their evil season,
3: America lati won koja,
2: England pass through their evil season, but Nigeria is experiencing evil season.
3: Follow in Nigeria,
2: their own came to pass. Our own shall come to pass. Anywhere you are now, you are a Nigerian.
3: I'm a Nigerian.
2: You are hearing
3: me.
2: I want you to agree with me. By the blood of Jesus,
3: by the Jesus,
2: evil season over this nation shall expire.
3: Amen.
2: Shall come to an end.
3: Amen.
2: I also discovered,
3: wípé
2: that the Lord Jesus
3: Yesu Oluwa wa
2: he came to deliver the entire human race from evil season. He came to deliver us from the power of evil season. Hear what the Bible says in John chapter 3 verse 16. He said, for God so loved the world, and he gave his only begotten son, that whosoever believed in him shall not perish. Hear me today. In the book of Genesis chapter 15, he said they shall be afflicted. But the Bible says in John 3:16, he said they shall not perish. A nation can be delivered from evil season. A business can be delivered from evil season. A ministry can be delivered from evil season. A family can be delivered from evil season. But there is something you need to do. Because I also discover evil season can be imposed upon a man by the agent of darkness. Anybody that put their hand into sin, they are writing a secret letter to evil season. It happened to Adam and
3: Eve.
2: God never planned evil season for human beings. But hear what the Bible says. He said the wages of sin is death. The wages of sin is death. Hear me today. Evil season can be as a result of ignorance. So many people were on their wedding day as they were dancing. They don't know they are dancing into their evil season. They don't know they are dancing into their evil season. Some people, it's just 5 years after the marriage. Some people, just 5 hours after the marriage. So there is evil season waiting for the entire human race. We inherited evil season from the first man and the first woman. But hear me today. Evil season can expire. Evil season can come to an end. Anywhere you are today, and you are passing through evil season, your evil season shall expire.
3: Amen.
2: Your evil season shall expire.
3: Amen.
2: Your evil season shall expire.
3: Amen.
2: Over your family, it shall expire.
3: Amen.
2: Before I continue this day, let us get to the other side.
3: I got to do the long.
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2: I know this message is going to be a long message.
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2: But before we wrap it up.
3: Ká tó parí ọ̀rọ̀ náà.
2: The mighty hand of God shall deliver you.
4: Amen.
2: That power that delivered the children of Israel from the 400 years of slavery shall deliver you.
4: Amen.
2: Anywhere your children are, as I'm praying now, cast your mind to where your children are in the mighty name of Jesus. Father, I decree today that the power of evil season break away.
4: Amen.
2: The hidden covenant of evil season, I destroy you.
4: Amen.
2: I release you. Are you on the bed of affliction right now? Are you on the sick bed? It is an evil season. I don't want you to lose hope, and I don't want you to give up. In the mighty name of Jesus, that evil season is destroyed in the name of Jesus.
4: Amen.
2: That yoke is broken in the name of Jesus.
4: Amen.
2: Are you a businessman? Are you a businesswoman? Are you a politician? I have seen a lot of people that were under the oppression of evil season. But by the time we pray a little prayer, the power of God delivered them from evil season. Are you jobless? Are you trusting God for work? In the mighty name of Jesus, I want you to understand it is an evil season, and that power is broken today.
4: Amen.
2: That yoke is broken today.
4: Amen.
2: I release you in the name of Jesus.
4: Amen.
2: I release you in the name of Jesus.
4: Amen.
2: I release your ministry.
4: Amen.
2: I release your family.
4: Amen.
2: I release your hand.
4: Amen.
2: I release your destiny.
4: Amen.
2: Be released.
4: Amen.
2: Be loose.
4: Amen.
2: Be released.
4: Amen.
2: Be loose.
4: Amen.
2: There shall be a mighty turnaround.
4: Amen.
2: You are living this season to a new season.
4: Amen.
2: To a glorious season.
4: Amen.
2: The Lord will give you a song.
4: Amen.
2: My God will give you a song.
4: Amen.
2: You will sing for joy.
4: Amen.
2: In the mighty name of Jesus.
4: Amen.
2: So shall it be.
4: Amen.
2: In Jesus' name we are praying.
4: Amen. Amen. Amen. In Jesus' name.
2: Ogbe Woli, lo si Edo State. 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

0: Ladies and gentlemen, she's heading into episode 12. 4 hours of non-stop streaming. 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
2: you da say me quickly
1: on to pe ni joba eru
2: this kingdom of fear
1: so mo aye
2: that is attached your life
1: oluwa fa ijoba yen
2: you not tell them off
1: ijoba eru
2: the kingdom of timothy
1: to mo aye e mole
2: dominate your life
1: o ya ko pada leyin e
2: on
1: ti a so lo ni pe agbara
2: the spirit
1: lati bori emi eru
2: the spirit of timidity
1: agbara
2: power
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2: overcome the spirit of timidity
1: o nilo agbara kan
2: you need a power
1: ta le fi bori emi eru
2: overcome the spirit of timidity
1: ti o de ni jejo ni pe
2: where is
1: all that emi eru se
2: the work it does
1: a wa ninu iwe awon bakini
2: in the book of first kings
1: chapter 19 o se keji se ikerin ibe lati sise bayi
2: we are working there
1: mo to ri pe eni to ba ni emi eru
2: who that whoever that possess this
1: ayi ara e ma sun
2: he will be tired of his life
1: ama bebe pe n fe ku
2: he will be scared of dying
1: ama bebe
2: he will be begging to die
1: igba ti job niru isoro to ni
2: job had that kind of problem
1: job gbagbara
2: he received power
1: lowo isoro ayika
2: from a territorial battle
1: awon ore wa
2: the friends came
1: gbogbo eyan wa
2: they came unto him
1: o do gbogbo ni rara
2: he said no
1: eniyan o le gba ire
2: I cannot receive good
1: o ma gba ibi ojo
2: I cannot receive him
1: oni no
2: he said no
1: kini di o promote ara e
2: why he promoted himself
1: mama o promote ara e
2: he promoted himself
1: ba o tinu re ko ba dun
2: if you are not happy
1: esu ti gba koso
2: devil has taken charge
1: to ba n banu je all the time
2: you are so sad at all
1: times wọn kan lo iwa ninu ogun ni
2: are you the only one in battle
1: to ba n ronu ni all the time
2: you think at all times
1: esu gba to ba ye e
2: that means satan have taken
1: the kingdom anybody to ba se kajo inu esu ma n dun ni
2: the way that we be sad will
1: be esu o fe bi ayo
2: devil is not always
1: happy mama ebi to kan
2: he is going to
1: be despoya o se jade
2: maybe you graduated
1: o ni eni to ye pe o ye ko re lowo ko re lo ma yo
2: you have someone that ought to help you and
1: he is you ama ba ki ani ki lo dun la
2: ba ja will be provoking
1: you do any be o ki pe da se yori se
2: so I need the video with sasi
1: to ba joko to ba so ku
2: if you see now you are crying
1: e ku ma pa ku isoro ni
2: just we add to your problem
1: e ku o ki yo yan lowo isoro
2: it will bring you out some problem
1: e ku
2: yes
1: e la ma ronu
2: you be thoughtful
1: mama ti ti fupa e ba ti be sin ga ko nogun
2: and when your bp rises there's no
1: mama doctor ko ba tọ ẹjẹ ni
2: o
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2: they will tell you not to think again
1: to bada ti le bada se ti se ma ti le pada wonu aye e
2: if it happens to you again
1: mama o le se mo
2: you can't do it again
1: ama repeat ara
2: e it will repeat itself
1: ama repeat ara e
2: it will reoccur
1: ama repeat ara e
2: it will reoccur
1: so ẹjẹ ka gbadua
2: let's pray
1: ki se ronu
2: it is not thinking
1: ka le bori emi eru
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2: in the battle
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2: jesus sleep to jesus
1: ninu wahala
2: in problem
1: so ma jesus
2: sleep to jesus
1: nigba to ba ni kunbo
2: they said that is
1: so ma jesus
2: click to cry
1: gbogbo eyin te n gbo mi
2: people listen to me
1: e so ma
2: click to him
1: ni ode de nigeria
2: in nigeria
1: ni gbogbo agbaye
2: in all the universe
1: e ja so ma jesus
2: click to jesus
1: o ni alagbara mo so lori awon ise ti emi erun se
2: I'm talking on the spirit of timidity
1: eni to ba ni emi erun
2: they that possess the spirit of
1: timidity o ni le ronu si waju
2: cannot think forward
1: a ma ronu seyin
2: it will think backward
1: mama a ma ronu seyin
2: it will think backward
1: tori aisan elomin
2: because of the sickness
1: many because of the aisan to n se
2: many because of their sickness
1: o ti wa lost people
2: he has been hospitalized
1: mama o ti raro nu pe o ma ku
2: and he now thought he is going to die
1: kokoro ile ise wa kise
2: lo and the key of the company he swallowed it
1: o fe mi
2: he wants to swallow it
1: awon ma debe won te fun
2: they now press his
1: baba o manly
2: bastard
1: baya baba ma te ti ku
2: maybe he ought not to
1: won te fun won yo ki
2: yen jade lenu e they remove the key out of his mouth
1: mama won yo ki yen jade
2: they remove the key
1: so bi ko fe ku
2: who told you you are going to die
1: ma welo me
2: I look at some people
1: ati fi eru ati fi da gbogbo nkan
2: you have scattered everything
1: da gbogbo nkan je
2: with the spirit of timidity
1: ni I need the goya
2: we need boldness
1: labe nkun
2: order come what me
1: to ba ni goya
2: if you are bold
1: igboya
2: boldness
1: a je beru en to ni goya
2: which is the fear those that are bold
1: o hale mo won
2: if you threaten them
1: mama
2: Mommy,
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2: He will have concluded.
1: Kí nìdí?
2: Why?
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1: own
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2: 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Were you born the same time? You know?
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1: All fire rewards.
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1: 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Yes, yes. Yes.
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1: 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Thank you. 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

0: 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You know why you want the brand in Moto. Louis Shishi. And you know Shishi. Billy Shellala. And Mambo. One last print. Graduate. One last print. You go Louis to printing. And you want to share my share. And finding before when you do for printing. And graphics design. Lonola. Bibo. Photo frame. And you want to customize t-shirt. Spray. And you want to be a. And you want to be a. Number 6 Suru Liri Lay MCN Office Along the deal with some water Nipulogunawa February like Yama 080-59-32-78-78-0-80-35-16-1270 Bola Brain Sprinting at the peak.
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0: 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That don't allow money to stay.
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0: Become blessed.
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0: 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Everything you touch.
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1: Wa murebo.
0: Become with goodness.
1: O ni pasan.
0: You are not going
1: to. O ni pofo.
0: You are not going to.
1: Bankof se wule ko cheap.
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1: O ni wonu
0: owo re. It's not enter your hands.
1: Owo re yi.
0: This hand.
1: Ayo ni geda.
0: Will not be cut off.
1: Mo gbadua.
0: I pray.
1: Gbogbo to ba ti fowo ile.
0: Everything you let is as.
1: Yo ma prosper.
0: Will prosper.
1: O lo ma da bi gita ko
0: se tu ko. Like a tree planted
1: by the Lord. O ma se so ni akoko re.
0: Begin his fruit in
1: this. Ewo re o ni re. Gbogbo to ba de ti se.
0: And everything you do.
1: Yo ma se de. Ninu Deuteronomy 28.
0: Deuteronomy 28.
1: Only a busy show war.
0: Bless the works of your hands.
1: If you only want to
0: see that. And you shall be blessed.
1: Then walk past it.
0: Let your Torah.
1: Oh, why ye?
0: This hand.
1: But say me.
0: As you are checking them.
1: Let your only love.
0: From today.
1: Oh, why ye?
0: This hand.
1: Only dead with sin.
0: Don't be blessed.
1: I don't know
0: any one. This hand.
1: Lord, call you.
0: In the name of the Lord.
1: But boy, young man, Lord.
0: People do go to market.
1: For what quarry wale.
0: They gather goodness.
1: Lord, call Jesus.
0: In the name of Jesus.
1: But boy, to bat for what
0: you call. Every you gather this hand.
1: Only to come.
0: We don't gather.
1: I would say, be a monkey too.
0: Lord, call Jesus. Power killing good things in my life.
1: Power
0: destroy them.
1: Any power killing good things.
0: I got don't power there.
1: In my life.
0: Be
1: destroyed.
0: Oh yeah, Karu.
1: So make sure you pray that prayer. With all your mind. Number two. The agenda of evil people. To turn me to nothing. Lord, scatter
0: you. Don't
1: worry
0: me.
1: Don't worry me.
0: Watching me.
1: Please share this video.
0: Share this video.
1: Oh, important.
0: Very important.
1: Because
0: the angel of God.
1: Oh,
0: I step before.
1: And don't
0: forget,
1: Sunday,
0: this Sunday,
1: only power Sunday.
0: It's our power Sunday.
1: For the Lord has
0: sent you to the world.
1: You never did glory
0: before.
1: This is your
0: glory.
1: Are you near him?
0: You not be catch up.
1: Or near him?
0: You not catch up.
1: In the name of
0: Jesus.
1: Now, but boy, and Sunday the
0: people. Everyone go straight to the
1: altar.
0: And in he that sent me.
1: Oh Lord, follow me.
0: Send one to use.
1: Run to lag,
0: in the mighty way today.
1: After Hallelujah, make
0: seven Hallelujah.
1: Oh, go make
0: glory seven times.
1: Sana make
0: Hosanna seven times.
1: See
0: lives. I want
1: also the prayer point.
0: Hallelujah,
1: Hallelujah,
0: Hallelujah, Hallelujah, Hallelujah, Hallelujah, Hallelujah, Hallelujah, Hallelujah,
1: are you sure not?
0: Turn to the next place.
1: Oh, go, Niba, Major.
0: Oh, go, oh, go, oh, go, oh, go, oh, go, oh, go, oh, go,
1: oh, Nakata.
0: Now turn to the third place.
1: Hosanna,
0: Hosanna. Hosanna, Hosanna, Hosanna, Hosanna, Hosanna, Hosanna.
1: Onakani
0: iye, iye, iye, iye, iye, iye, iye, iye.
1: Adua keta.
0: Prayer number three.
1: Sorry, I'm adua ti moko wa.
0: You prayer first I brought.
1: Oh, from Bogba, one thing ti one say. Oh, je one logo.
0: If for those that value what they are doing.
1: One fair king ta one say come go jade.
0: They wanted to bring forth glory.
1: One fair king ta say come where you
0: are. They want to bring testimony.
1: One fair king say yek bile.
0: They want that work to be established.
1: One fair ko boro.
0: They want to be great.
1: One fair ko lara one la sedan.
0: They want to come out from those that
1: one fair ko lara one to seti orona.
0: Out from those that do it, I cannot make it.
1: Now, one could not understand.
0: You need to understand.
1: Ipele American wa.
0: There are some four categories.
1: See, I'm a wallen.
0: There are empty to the
1: water. What is Eleta se mojuma lorun.
0: You want it overnight also.
1: O ni mo ma continue like
0: pe pe.
1: I sir.
0: Sir.
1: It did any ti ese.
0: Lifting is your portion.
1: Ti mo ba nwa lojojumo.
0: You come every day.
1: We po gbudo dide.
0: I want to be great.
1: Tori mo ma po ma dide.
0: But I know surely you be great.
1: Mo de mo po gbudo dide.
0: And I know you must be great.
1: Mo de mo po dide na de
0: fun. And I know you can never forget this.
1: Gbogbo agbara ti oni je ko dide.

0: cook Grenada. 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I want to
1: prosper.
0: They must prosper. Mama,
1: mommy, you need to break.
0: Oh, the brother Kusino.
1: I am a fantastic.
0: No, Ogbodo Laluyo. I hear that.
1: Use your time.
0: Oh, turn me one
1: year. That's what I'm saying.
0: If
1: that everyone you
0: need to keep it on my way. We put Wally
1: Samuel.
0: I'm
1: from Samuel.
0: I did buy your job. About 30. Chapter 18.
1: Luke 18.
0: In verse 3.
1: In verse 3.
0: Luke 18.
1: Luke 18.
0: Verse 3. And there was a widow in that city. And she came unto him. Saying, avenge of my
1: And you are not one of
0: so
1: those
0: did they why? And when you want to talk with
1: people that against you,
0: keep it now.
1: Shout this.
0: Oluwag Besam.
1: All that affects me.
0: Lara, I want to your millet.
1: Stop troubling me.
0: Oluwag Besam.
1: I beg you, Lord.
0: Lara, I want to.
1: Of my enemies.
0: Egba Esam.
1: I beg me.
0: Lara, I want to.
1: I beg me.
0: Lara, I want to. I beg
1: you. I beg my siblings.
0: You want to mommy on this show. Oluwag Dide.
1: Egba
0: Esam.
1: I beg me.
0: Oluwag Besam.
1: All that affects me.
0: Oluwag Besam.
1: Bad,

0: Amen. 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
1: Thank you.
0: A meeting be a guarami.
1: That's been in my body.
0: Tiki no go.
1: That's not you to worry.
0: Jade.
1: Jade.
0: A mere
1: room.
0: Jade. A mere son. Jade. On control Lord is your ire. Ninu agwarami. On control Lord is your ke. Jade loluwa wi.
1: Everything dwelling in you.
0: Jojo,
1: glory.
2: That
1: not let you rise.
2: Jojo,
0: logo.
2: Jojo,
1: look at your glory.
2: In
0: that
2: commander.
1: Jada,
2: you sit on.
1: Go
2: be
1: jade.
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4: 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Yes. Yes. 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Yes. 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
4: Look to left and right.
3: Every good thing.
4: Orere gbogbo.
3: That belongs to me.
4: Don't get
3: me. In the camp of the enemy.
4: Come out. Come out.
3: Come for.
4: Jáde wá.
3: Come for.
4: Jáde wá.
3: Mo gba orere.
4: I receive it.
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3: mine. Mo gba.
4: I receive it.
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0: 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Last year, October, I was sick. 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
0: Yes, sir.
2: Where did money come from?
0: It's God, sir.
2: And now what's okay?
1: Lift up your hands.
2: God of supply.
1: Olorun igbese.
2: Olorun gbogbo awon eyan yi.
1: God of look at all these people.
2: Ni ona ti won focus si.
1: In the way they least expect.
2: Ba mi ya won lenu losu.
1: Amen. 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
0: iyanu fi kamela
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0: mo jade mo
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0: ipe mi jade
1: my portion come out
0: So pe seke seke mo ri yi pada
1: that chain of no change
0: jalara mi
1: break from me
0: seke seke back now
1: that chain of same thing
0: oh my god oh. From January to December nothing to show
1: oh come on yi pada
0: eh yi seke seke ko si yi pada
1: every chain of no that is
0: seke seke ko si yi pada
1: chain of no transformation
0: Today is Saturday. Everybody. 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
1: Overnight.
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0: Ni area 1.
1: At area 1.
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1: You that miss those 3 days.
0: Ten bo mi lowo.
1: And you are here right now.
0: Ni Gbogbo agbegbe Abuja.
1: You are anywhere near Abuja.
0: Abo mbe nikan.
1: Oh, you know somebody.
0: Eba mi be won.
1: Please today.
0: Oni ni night of glory.
1: Today the night of glory.
0: Gbogbo eyan ma gba ororo
1: ogo. Collect
0: the money and cash in for white to come.
1: Then I have one white man
0: to fund Bobo.
1: That I'll be giving up.
0: Lord, that for you.
1: Yes,
0: the book of Zechariah 4. Verse number 6. Only daddy answered and speak unto me, saying, this is the word of the Lord to Zerubbabel, saying, not by power, not by might, but by my spirit. Says the Lord of hosts.
1: O ti da mi lo wi pe eyin na ro Oluwa ti Zerubbabel wi pe ki se nipa ipa ki se nipa agbara bi ko se nipa emi mi Oluwa awon mo
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0: You shall become plain.
1: Iwo ti petele.
0: And he shall bring forth the stone there.
1: Yo si mo ku ta ti ori ra wa. 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
0: Unto it.
1: Ti to bi ko ti.
0: Shouting grace.
1: Glory of faith.
0: Grace.
1: My
0: thank you, Jesus.
1: Thank you,
0: Jesus.
1: Reba
0: Logada. Thank you, Jesus.
1: And then Merobia.
0: Onilo Jokewa.
1: Today's the 10th.
0: Osukewa.
1: In the month of October.
0: 10-10. You shall be a 10 times better.
1: I pray for you.
0: Latinu emi mi wa.
1: For my spirit.
0: Ori fu opo la fu wole le.
1: You better Thanksgiving.
0: Mo wa mama gba nti yan laye.
1: Then better allow that sister.
0: So eri e.
1: To give a testimony.
0: Kale mo ti to bi
1: Olorun. Don't get God.
0: Oni baba n sa se kile to mo ti
1: ba wa.
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1: The testimony of this party.
0: Aba mi ni gbogbo.
1: They are always so wonderful.
0: Won ni gbadua.
1: I must to pray.
0: Gbogbo ti o bere latowo awon
1: ikun. Battle that started from the weekend.
0: Atele to bere lowo asise obi.
1: And you that started from parental mistake.
0: O se wole. 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
1: God that brought water from the
0: rock. Oruko re ni je Ja.
1: His name is Ja.
0: Ololana lagiju.
1: He made friends with wilderness.
0: Oba orun ni sa.
1: He is the king of heaven.
0: Ni weekend yi.
1: This weekend.
0: Olawole e.
1: Where is that your home?
0: Olawole e. Oro wole e.
1: Where is that your home?
0: Ibuko wole e.
1: Where is that your home?
0: Aseyori wole e.
1: Where is that your home?
0: Iranlowo wole
1: e. Where is that your home?
0: Ogo wole e. 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
1: Lonini o.
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1: Eni orun o.
0: I voice.
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0: Amen.
1: Money the picture.
0: I need your picture.
1: Boy ori phone lo wa.
0: It is on the phone.
1: Ba le sare ri mbi kan.
0: You can get it somewhere.
1: Place your
0: hand on it.
1: Wa ma gbadua.
0: Begin to pray.
1: O to fi photo mi se against
0: me. What they did in the picture against me.
1: Oluwa lo ja fun mi.
0: Lord fight for me.
1: Ibi to mu photo mi wo.
0: Where they take my picture to?
1: Si mi o de mo.
0: That I don't know.
1: E lo tu mi le.
0: Deliver me. My blessings.
1: I say your name.
0: My success.
1: Ibolo wa.
0: Where are you?
1: Jade wa.
0: Jade to me. Strong man at the edge of my success. Fall under every strong man. I
1: will
0: respect you. In all places.
1: Lajo pade
0: me. We are meeting here.
1: Any agbadua.
0: You are asked to pray.
1: Agbara to fi kun ojo ogun mi.
0: Power adding to the job my battle.
1: Expire by.
0: Hey. Be expired.
1: Any power prolonging the job my battle.
0: Agbara to fi kun ojo ogun mi.
1: Expire by
0: fire.
1: I
0: see glory in you.
1: My I
0: see goodness in you.
1: Mori na lowo
0: I see help upon you.
1: Mori
0: I see protect in you.
1: In the name of
0: Jesus.
1: O dare lo.
0: You use the
1: engineer.
0: Engineer.
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0: hey. 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
2: Then,
0: sir. And follow me. Hey. Go back to Wamaloma, Babbage.
3: Amen. Congratulations.
1: Fanti Adani, why you
0: hear what the creator is saying?
1: Ogun to mo di e.
0: Yeah, but you know nothing about.
1: To fojojumo ja.
0: You are fighting every day.
1: Ogun ai mo di.
0: That on number.
1: To fojojumo ja.
0: You are fighting every day.
1: Si awon okoko pile.
0: The darkness that
1: surrounds you.
0: Enter your life.
1: Come and wallet.
0: Hey, let's ya bury.
1: Come and wallet.
0: Hey, let's ya bury.
1: Ogun ai mo di.
0: That on number two.
1: Aran si ai mo di.
0: That on not evil.
1: To ke wallet.
0: Send to you suddenly.
1: Lojiji.
0: Suddenly.
1: Don't bow down.
0: Defend you.
1: Don't down laru.
0: Scatter your future.
1: Don't down
0: your journey. Scatter your journey.
1: Buy in just.
0: God says Jesus.
1: Ogun yes sir.
0: Hey, let's conquer.
1: Ogun yes sir.
0: Hey, let's conquer.
1: Ogun yes sir.
0: Hey, let's conquer.
1: Won ni kin pase.
0: Amaso tore.
1: Ani to nbenu igbe ko aisan.
0: You that are bondage of sickness.
1: Bible wi pe.
0: Bible says.
1: Nipa ina re.
0: By his stripes.
1: La mu olara da.
0: We are made whole.
1: In alafia
0: wa. And the testament to our peace.
1: Onbeni ara.
0: Is upon me.
1: Awon kan gbo mi.
0: Some are hearing me.
1: Aisan kan be.
0: That the sickness.
1: To damu e.
0: Troubling you.
1: O nba ye fa.
0: Fighting your life.
1: Aisan yi.
0: That sickness.
1: Ori dede oko emi e lodu osi.
0: It is about to take your life.
1: Kilo nje cancer.
0: What is cancer?
1: Kilo nje fibro.
0: What is fibro?
1: Kilo ni kiri la re.
0: What is that crying in your body?
1: Ya mai liki sa.
0: Ebi mi
1: mo. Gbogbo aisan.
0: Every sickness.
1: Latori di atele.
0: Let your head be at
1: peace. Bayi loluwa
0: wi. God send you love.
1: My great headache.
0: My
1: badness.
0: My body too loose.
1: Any sickness.
0: Likewise.
1: In your life.
0: Need that yes.
1: Go.
0: Amen.
1: Go.
0: Amen.
1: Aisan.
0: Amen.
1: Para.
0: Amen.
1: Para.
0: Amen.
1: Aisan.
0: Amen.
1: Para.
0: Amen.
1: Go to God.
0: Amen.
1: Just.
0: Amen.
1: Para.
0: Amen.
1: Para.
0: Amen.
1: Para.
0: Amen.
1: Afisheni.
0: He's an afisheni.
1: Oje monje.
0: That you enter your
1: loju ala.
0: If in your dream.
1: Wanna see you.
0: 100%
1: of you. Any
0: you
1: must sing back.
0: You are praying.
1: In the bed,
0: you
1: look by some.
0: That's the end of
1: in the bed.
0: That's the fire.
1: In the bed.
0: That's the fire.
1: In the bed.
0: That's the fire.
1: In the bed.
0: That's the fire.
1: In the bed.
0: That's the fire.
1: I can't be there.
0: That is where you are.
1: On tire for shame.
0: What did you want to have?
1: Sure, then Lord, you are.
0: Then let me have joy.
1: In the bed.
0: That's the fire.
1: Lara me.
0: From my body.
1: On tire for shame.
0: What did you want to have?
1: Daddy.
0: Oh,
1: yo, yo, yo. Baba,
0: I'm a man.
1: Don't you jam on me?
0: That I found my bed before.
1: I bang bam.
0: Swallow that.
1: So bang bam. Do I
0: have bread? That bread.
1: Man, do you come?
0: Don't start in the
1: spot. Don't sit on that.
0: Just don't trust
1: me. See, I do have to fend with
0: you. But step out, you pray for
1: yourself. Don't put any kiss.
0: Don't put the second of
1: God. I bang bam.
0: Swallow it.
1: Oh yo yo yo.
0: Oh
1: go kiss.
0: Hey,
1: baby, baby,
0: baby,
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1: Tomu God abi obugo.
0: Tomu ki graduate ti dabi enti
1: 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Today.
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0: 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Wọn lo ni bad luck.
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0: Bi Oluwa se nbe ti emi
1: wa. And the Lord is speaking to us.
0: Testimony e bere.
1: Your testimony begins.
0: Sase yori.
1: Bless your feet.
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0: Sase yori.
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0: Laluyo.
1: Bless you.
0: Wonu ogo.
1: Enter the glory.
0: Sase yori.
1: Bless you.
0: Laluyo. Wonu ogo.
1: Enter the glory.
0: Sase yori. 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Ipin re gba ti
1: si. Your prayer is delivered.
0: Ipin re gba
1: ti si. Your prayer is delivered.
0: Wa lo waju.
1: Move forward.
0: Gbogbo to fa.
1: How you desire.
0: 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Aye fe aye ko.
1: Whether to like it or not.
0: Serere.
1: You will prosper.
0: Asegun.
1: Amen.
0: In the name of Jesus.
1: Amen.
0: Gbogbo en to ba ri.
1: Anyone you see.
0: So fo pe.
1: Tell them. 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Glory.